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Adele and Set Fire to the Rain. And also Bobby Brown, Two Can Play That Game, starting things off for Monday morning, which has rolled around far too quickly. Well, for my liking anyway. Do you know anybody who does like a Monday morning? Anyway, 10 past 6, V2 Radio, The Early Bird. And it is today Vesuvius Day, International Strange Music Day. None of that here. Just the good stuff. And also Waffle Day, which is about the food stuff rather than the pointless yakety yak. Is Teddy Swims and Break Up in Reverse on V2.

0: 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So how about this? 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Normally, £40, but to you, £20. Even better, the session is up to four people, so grab your friends, get on court together. And there's even more exciting news on the way. The Chichester Racquet Club has announced four brand new covered courts, which will be coming in October of this year. 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Next up, musically, Sheryl Crow, All I Wanna Do on V2.
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Sheryl Crow, All I Wanna Do. Sometimes when we're doing the 70s show on a Tuesday night between 7 and 10, I like to do a bit of a deep dive, go in the library and see what's not been played in a while. Why not here? Because there are some great tracks that you will listen to and think, oh yeah, haven't heard that in an age. This is one of them. Don't hear it on mainstream radio so much these days. Bross, When Will I Be Famous?

0: Top Loader, Dancing in the Moonlight, originally done by King Harvest back in the 1970s. So,
1: yep,
0: another one of those cover versions. So, it is 28 minutes to 7, and it's going to be another largely dry day today, although a little bit breezy around coastal areas. Sunny spells and some cloud and the risk of some light rain arriving into the far west later, but feeling slightly warmer than it has over the last few days. Highs reaching 25. Next up, musically, Austin Dasher on V2.
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Sixty Lutton, Dance Like No One's Watching, which is what I have to do to get over the embarrassment of being a terrible dancer. 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Now we push on with this from Annie Lennox, Walking on Broken Glass. We've got the Style Council and Gauthier to squeeze in before 7 and Breakfast with Tanya.

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0: coming up on 7:03. There's Gauche and Somebody That I Used to Know. V2 Radio, the early bird for Monday morning. But Tanya on the way, updates on the headlines, updates on the travel situation, forecast details as well. And as you know by now, some fine music. 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
3: From the Sky News Centre at 7, the UK is going to share secret blueprints with Ukraine so it can build long-range missiles. Andy Burnham's making the announcement as part of a trip to Kyiv, his first overseas visit as Prime Minister. He'll vow Britain will not back down from its support of Ukraine. Our political correspondent Alex Rogers says Mr. Burnham will declassify information about missile components.
4: It's quite bullish from the UK government to do this. It's an act of defiance against Russia, who just a few weeks ago warned that there would be consequences because they believe that we've been providing these drones to Ukraine, who've been targeting mainland Russia.
3: More than £250,000 has been raised to support the families of two police officers killed in a crash near Middlesbrough. Seven people, including PC's Tom Clough and Matthew Blades, died when a police vehicle was hit on the A66. These mourners are laying flowers at the scene.
5: God bless all the families, honestly.
6: No one deserves to not come home. I'm a reservist. I've never seen anything extreme, but all of us who put our names on these lines, we're willing to do things like this. No one should have to, but we do.
3: Two women have been arrested on suspicion of causing serious injury to a child who remains in hospital. The pair, aged 19 and 20, were arrested at an address in Blackburn yesterday. Train company Cross Country says it's planning to run a full timetable today after almost all services ground to a halt yesterday. The outage was caused by a power cut at its control centre in Birmingham. Reform UK says it would prioritise British-born young workers for social housing. Nigel Farage claims his party would also bump veterans and married couples with children to the front of the queue if it wins the next election. And there was plenty of late drama on the first Sunday of the new Premier League season. Liverpool scored an injury-time penalty to draw 2-2 at Newcastle, and a 91st-minute strike bagged Manchester City a win over Bournemouth. That's the latest. I'm Stevie Shillinglaw.
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7: A man has been arrested on suspicion of arson after a huge fire at an industrial estate in West Sussex. 8 fire engines and 2 water carriers tackled the blaze in Rowfont near Crawley on Saturday night. More than 2,000 homes and businesses lost power whilst an overhead cable was made safe with supplies restored late yesterday afternoon. Firefighters are warning people not to copy a dangerous social media trend involving setting fire to aerosol cans. Crews were called to Horsham Skate Park last week, where rubbish, wood and aerosols had been deliberately set alight. West Sussex Fire and Rescue says aerosol cans can explode without warning and cause serious injuries. In other news, Worthing Borough Council has ordered the owners of the Montague Quarter to clean up parts of the shopping precinct or face being charged for contractors to do the work. The council says pigeon mess is affecting the area's appearance and posing a health risk. And finally, a Hailing Island man recovering from a catastrophic brain injury has completed his 5th superhero triathlon. Andy Reid, who is 34, took part in the event at Dorney Lake, cycling 20 kilometres with his father. Claire Balding also awarded him a special golden cape in recognition of his progress and his achievements. There's more on Andy's story on the local news pages of our website, v2radio.co.uk.
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9: And a very good morning to you. 7:04. It's going to be similar to the weekend's weather, actually. Going to have dry and sunny weather with a breeze. Highs of 24 degrees Celsius in Shoreham and Selsey.
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9: Yep, it's Monday morning. How did it roll around so quickly? What time to call this? How dare you? I call this our banger o'clock.

Kakan kicking off the breakfast show on V2 Radio. I'm every woman. 8 minutes past seven, breakfast with Tanya. Hola, how goes it? Meadows, thank you so much. I know you love Monday. You love it. Well done for getting up. Hope you had a lovely weekend. Did you do anything exciting? Do let me know. Maybe you just enjoyed the fact it was the perfect weather and the fact that it was sunny, but not too hot. I think it was actually, you know, okay enough to maybe do some gardening, sit in the garden. Maybe actually have a picnic and not worry about fainting from the heat. But do let me know if you had a good one. I had two nights in Maidstone in Kent to visit the Battle Axe, which is my mum. Dragged my girls with me. They had a lovely time, actually. Saw my aunt. So I did well, actually. I was ticking off the relatives. Saw my aunt one day and even popped in to see a cousin on my way home. So it was really nice to catch up with everyone. And it was kind of made me realise, oh, we are coming to the end of the summer holidays. I normally do book my mum in at the end. I don't know why, actually. But it was a long weekend full of bickering, meltdowns, mood swings, tears. And that was just for me.

0: You can't tell me when I've had enough screen time. So I'm just echoing probably one of the many things my Alice said to me over the weekend. Talk, talk, 13 minutes past seven. Tanya with you for some breakfast. It's been a long weekend. It's been a long summer holidays. I just feel so battered and bruised from it. But it's okay. I can look at the calendar. Oh, they go back. A week Thursday. Just start counting down the days until then. Looking at the newspapers as we wake up this morning. So many stories, actually. Definitely lots of different ones. A photo of the Princess of Wales smiling very happily with the sun. We're all grin it together. And this is how the royal family are putting on a united front ahead of Prince Harry and Meghan Markle's return to the UK. Now, there was chat about why are they returning. Maybe because Meghan Markle had an acting gig she wanted to come back to, and that's been confirmed, apparently joining Guy Ritchie's The Gentleman.
1: The Birthday Detective with Woodhorn Farm. Local farm fresh organic milk vending in Ovingham and Siddlesham.
0: I did see some of the first season, but I'm not very into kind of gangster films. It's a gangster film or series, isn't it? A Birthday Detective, the game where you've got to try and work out the celebrity who is celebrating their birthday today, the 24th of August. First clue is always the celebrity's voice. Fascinating to see if you could work it out from the voice alone. We had some interesting celebrities last week, didn't we?
2: Previously on The Breakfast Show.
0: Yes, we did. We had Madge. We had Robert De Niro, Andrew Garfield, Joe Pasquale, James Corden. Who do we have today? Let's see if you can work it out from just their voice.
3: I thought this is the most revealing thing I've ever seen about the human mind and its vulnerability, its fragility, its failure. Can we read people? Can we deceive people? It's a very basic question that from high politics to everyday life we ask ourselves. Mm. And to be in it was a genuine thrill.
0: Ooh. Okay, you do get a bonus house point if you can work out the context of what they're talking about. But do you recognise the voice? Who is it? 01243 963 960. You can WhatsApp that number or email studio@v2radio.co.uk. If you're struggling, I've got some more clues for you about what the celebrity does and why they're famous. Quite a big celebrity today, I would argue. Sienna Spyro, this is new on V2 Radio.

0: Material Lover. It's new from Sienna Spyro. 18 minutes past seven. Seven! Tanya McCarthy here. Let's have some breakfast. Let's have some fun. And I did check with the team. We've got a very loaded voucher shop. So if you go to our website, you can get yourself some discounts and half price days out. So if you do want to go out and about, we've got half price things to do, like the Music Festival, South Downs, Bognor Regis, lots of Font Royal race course days. If you're looking for, you know, to maybe be a bit fitter, we've got half price gym membership for a week or a day with the Imperium Strength Gym in Chichester. I did my show from there last Monday. Paddle at Chichester and Rackets Fitness Club, half price at the moment. So if you want to take some mates and go to the courts and enjoy yourself, there you go. And half price meals out, all there waiting for you. v2vouchers.co.uk. Thanks very much for the guesses in the birthday detective. If you're struggling, I'll give you some more clues in a bit. I didn't get all correct answers. I thought it'd be an easy one. Maybe it's a hard clip, but we'll look at it in a bit. And who do we want to spend our time with the most? Time is precious. Who do we want to spend it with? I want to spend it with you. But let's talk about that. Music on the way from Black Box after a look at the roads and rails first.
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0: 22 minutes past seven. Let's see what's happening with the roads for this Monday morning for you. Starting off a little bit slow around Havant on the A27 and Farlington if you're heading towards Portsmouth. This is due to some roadworks. Looking at Chichester and the bypass, not looking too bad actually. Some queues coming up from Drayton on the A259 to the Bognor Road roundabout. That will slow you down. Crossbush looking a little bit slow if you're heading towards Arundel or Chichester westbound on the A27. Across the Worthing and Lancing area on the A27, it's looking okay. Coastal roads are all looking good. If you're travelling towards East Sussex and beyond, so far no problems, looking lovely and clear. With the trains this morning, got a few delays due to just one train having a delay and then it's, you know, having a knock-on impact. Apart from that, they look okay. Anything else, let me know. 01243 963 960.
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0: you were worried about missing the birthday detective and sleeping in, don't worry, you're right on time. Oh, Black Box, 27 minutes past 7, Tanya here, watcher. You know you're getting old and confused. I've been seeing a lot of hype about Phoebe Bridgers, her new album. It's topped the charts and everyone's saying how amazing it is. I was looking at this video where this guy said, I've listened to it on repeat as we had a bit of a road trip and it is amazing. And I honestly thought they were talking about Phoebe Waller-Bridge, a completely different person. That's the actress who was in Fleabag, if you saw it, which I enjoyed a lot. I thought, oh, she's very talented. I remember once she dragged out a ukulele in the chat show. No, completely different people, Phoebe Waller-Bridge and Phoebe Bridges. So I'll get there in the end. Maybe I'll actually listen to the music, because it's all about the music, man, isn't it? Sometimes.
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0: Well, right now it's all about the game, The Birthday Detective, where you've got to try and work out the celebrity who is celebrating their birthday today, 24th of August. Maybe that's your birthday too. If so, please let me know. I'll give you a shout out. Or maybe someone else who's listening, it's their birthday. Secretly tell me and I can give them a shout out too. Now, so far in the game, we've just had the celebrity's voice as clue number one, and it sounded like this.
2: I thought, this is the most revealing thing I've ever seen about the human mind and its vulnerability, its fragility, its failure. Can we read people? Can we deceive people? It's a very basic question that, from high politics to everyday life, we ask ourselves, and to be in it was a genuine thrill.
0: Now, I always ask if you can recognise the voice, but if you can work out what they're talking about, you know, the context, you get a house point. No one got a house point, but big well done to Julie and Chichester for getting on the voice and being first in. Yes! Come on. Well done to Kerry in Littlehampton. Well done to Chris, Kez and Daisy the pug.
3: Daisy.
0: Good girl. Well done to Marky Mark and Burstead. Mark and Pam in Littlehampton. I didn't write down your guess. I've just put no, it's not. So no, it's not. Jane and Ian and Niece Wittering got it right. So did Ross on his way to Portsmouth. He said not a clue on the context though. Anita and Cocking, well done. And Shani in Littlehampton said it's just a guess. Good guess. Colin North Burstead got it. So did James and Pagan, but he said more importantly, sausage sandwich or bacon sandwich? Discuss. For me, it would always be bacon sandwich, especially in the morning. Maybe lunchtime, more inclined to have a sausage sandwich, and I don't know why. Darren and Worthing, well done, and well done to Kevin on the 829, and well done to Paul, Carol, and Alfie at Seal Bay. Just in time, guys. But if you're struggling on the voice alone, here's some more clues for you. Birthday boy turns 69 today from Hampstead, an English actor, broadcaster, comedian, director, narrator, writer. No, he's done loads. First came to prominence as one half of the comic double act alongside Hugh Laurie, with the two starring in Jeeves and Wooster. Has been in many films and was pleased to play his idol Oscar Wilde in the film Wilde. He was very good. He did begin hosting QI, a comedy panel game TV quiz show in 2003, permanently featuring the panellist Alan Davies. He did this for a few years and I think it hasn't been bettered, no? He's lent his voice to numerous projects, including the audiobooks for all the 7 of the Harry Potter novels. Who are we talking about? 01243 963 96. So you can WhatsApp that or email studio at vtradio.co.uk. Oh look, it's pink.

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1: Coming up this morning, I'll have the latest as a man has been arrested on suspicion of arson after a huge fire at an industrial estate in West Sussex. Plans for 9 flats in Bognor Regis have been refused, and West Sussex firefighters are urging young people to avoid a social media craze involving burning aerosol cans. I'll have more for you at 8 o'clock.

0: Rain, no rain today. Nice and dry and sunny. This is the sort of weather that we can deal with. Actually, can enjoy the sunshine. Highs of 24 degrees Celsius. Everything but the girl missing, nearly 20 to 8. V2 Radio, welcome aboard. Now, I was reading a little bit of showbiz gossip for you. Jimmy Carr is in talks with the BBC to reboot Top Gear. Jimmy Carr, as in, you know, the comedian, normally wears a suit, inhales his laughing. That one. Can't see him being a serious host. They want to make it completely different. So who do we want to spend our time with? Time is precious, you know. You work with people. You don't always like your work people. I know this. I know it a lot from being at VT Radio. But who do we want to spend our time with? Is it maybe our significant other, the person that we love, the person we've wanted to spend our lives with? Is it our children, our precious children that we've brought into this world? No, it's our pets. 2 in 5 people say they would rather spend time with their furry friend than any other household member. And 1 in 4 said it's their best times. Yeah, yeah. 9 in 10 have agreed that quality time with your pet boosts our mood and well-being. But 2 in 5 of us say we don't get enough time with them because of work commitments. The problem is, it's part of me that when you read this sort of stuff, it's like, yeah, because they don't answer back. They have no expectation of you. Bless them, these little pets, apart from they want to be fed. And of course, with dogs, they want to be walked. But after that, they just love being with you. I used to joke about when the girls were little, they were like little dogs. If they hadn't seen me for a while, they'd run up and they'd like give me lots of kisses and, you know, give me lots of attention. I say it's like dogs. They don't do that anymore. But my Maximo, my ginger Tom, just about gets out of his bed to greet me now. You can tell he's a bit reluctant. And he always reminds him to, oh yeah, whilst I'm here, I'm just going to ask for some food in case you can give me some dreamies. Everyone wants you for something, don't they? Thanks very much for your guesses in the Birthday Detective. I will reveal who we've been talking about shortly. Still got the chance to send in your final guess, actually. Music on the way, brand new from Cat's Eye, which is doing very well in the charts after a look at the travel.
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0: 17 minutes to 8 o'clock. Okay, let's see how it's looking for you. Looking quite slow on the A27 if you are travelling from Chichester to Portsmouth. Just by Havant and Farlington, we've got some road work. So, yeah, looking a little bit slow. If you're joining from the A3 as well, from Horndon, if you're travelling southbound, you'll be joining the queues there. Looking at the bypass around Chichester, it's not looking too bad, but of course, busy around the Bognor Road roundabout, always is. Would never let us down in that way. Looking very slow if you're travelling along Arundel at the moment on the A27 towards Crossbush, you'll notice some significant queues all the way up to the train station. Once you get past that, it looks all right, actually, as does the rest of the A27. If you're travelling towards East Sussex, looking good. Coastal roads, Mid Sussex, okay. With the trains, we've had a few delayed services across the boards now in the south. Still looking a little bit slow with some services around the Chichester area. Anything else, let me know. 01243 963 960.
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0: It's good, isn't it? It's a band called Cat's Eye, a K-pop girl group. It's called Animal. Very catchy. It's my Alice's favourite. 13 minutes to 8. You are listening to V2 Radio. Let's have some brekkie together. Hope all's okay. Hope you had a fab weekend. I went to Maidstone. Also, drove, luckily, it's only 20 minutes from the hotel we're staying at. We went to Bluewater, which is just a massive shopping centre if you haven't been. And I've been as a teenager, but not as an adult. And I thought, right, we can do this. Took photos of the map, try and, you know, not have too much wandering, too much walking. We had a list of places we want to go. Of course, still did absolutely thousands of steps.
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0: No way of avoiding it when you want to walk to the food hall, which felt, yeah, like a big walk. It's just in a circle though, isn't it? Talk about going around in circles. How are we getting on with the Birthday Detective? Your job is to try and identify the celebrity who is celebrating their birthday. Maybe you got it from clue number one, the celebrity's voice. Maybe you needed the other clues, but maybe you've just woken up and wondering what's happening in your life. Let's recap before the reveal. Here's the celebrity's voice.
2: I thought this is the most revealing thing I've ever seen about the human mind and its vulnerability, its fragility, its failure. Can we read people? Can we deceive people? It's a very basic question that from high politics to everyday life we ask ourselves, and to be in it was a genuine thrill.
0: Okay, birthday boy turned 69 today from Hampstead, an English actor, broadcaster, comedian, director, narrator, writer. First came to prominence as one half the comic double act alongside Hugh Laurie in Jeeves and Wooster. Has been in many films and was pleased to play his idol Oscar Wilde in the film Wild, which was very good actually. 2003 began hosting QI, a comedy panel game TV quiz show. He did it for a few years. Has lent his voice to numerous projects, including the audiobooks for all 7 of the Harry Potter novels. Couldn't think of a better voice for it. Do you need one more clue?
3: Oh, listen, one more thing.
0: Broke his own rule against doing reality TV and joined Celebrity Traitors and competed as a faithful, and he lasted until episode 6, and that's what he's talking about. Well done to Russell's way to Portsmouth, because he got the house point. He worked out the context, talking about the traitors. So did Sandra in LA. Mark and Pam and Lisa Hampton got the voice from the clues as well. Well done, Sarah and Selzy, Sam at Eastergate Medical Centre, Steve and Nikki in North Lansing. Well done to Denise and Thomas in Bognor, eating Weetabix, nice and soft, as Thomas has lost his second tooth. Oh, wow, in a week. Tooth Fairy has been. Oh, well done, Thomas. Enjoy your money. Don't spend it all at once. Peter and Hillhead got it. So did Nicola. Well done to Eric and Hove, actually said, got it on the clues, not on the voice. Great fan of QI. It is good. I need to try and catch up on some old episodes, actually. Philip in Rustington, well done. Well done to Jane, Jane Lansing, the oldies but goldies, Diane and Dave in Bognor, and the house point for you guys. Also well done to house points to Marky Mark, Julie in Chichester, and well done to Wrong Number Plate Phil, and well done to you if you've worked out it is Sir Stephen Fry. I know, national treasure. Well done if you worked it out. Queen after Owl City and Carly Rae Jepsen on V2 Radio.

0: Whenever I hear this, I think of Bob Mortimer and Last One Laughing. Queen, A Kind of Magic, 2 minutes to eight on V2 Radio. Tanya here. Happy Monday. Let's start the week nicely. Well done if you worked out it was Stephen Fry in The Birthday Detective. Talking of birthdays, massive happy seventh birthday to LB. LB, you're seven. Seven. Let's do them all. Happy birthday, LB. Hope you've had a lovely start to the day. Thanks very much for your mum to message saying you're going to the British Wildlife Centre and your mum made a cake for you. I won't say in case you haven't seen the cake yet, but she sent me a photo and it looks brilliant. Have a lovely day. Lots of love from me, LB. Have a fab one. Now let's hear a joke in Just Kidding. Let's play Our Survey Says and talk about can we afford white weddings after the news and music, starting with Michael Jackson.
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9: From the Sky News Centre at 8, the Prime Minister has arrived in Ukraine on his first overseas trip since taking office. Andy Burnham's revealed a British defence company will share technology allowing Ukrainian manufacturers to build long-range missiles. It comes as EU leaders say they're giving Kyiv an additional £5 billion in military spending. Defence Minister Luke Pollard says the PM's chairing a meeting of the Coalition of the Willing.
10: Bringing together our friends from around the world to be able to support Ukraine, not just looking at what can happen to keep them in the fight, but looking forward to after there is a peace, to make sure they maintain that freedom and independence that they're celebrating today on Independence Day.
9: The wife of a policeman killed in a crash on Teesside says he gave his life in the line of duty. PC Matthew Blades and Tom Clough's patrol car was hit by a Volkswagen. It was being pursued by a different officer before it crossed onto the oncoming lane of the A66 near Middlesbrough. Its occupants, aged 17, 18 and 23, also died. Matt Storey is Cleveland's police and crime commissioner.
11: Officers take their lives in their hands every single day and they don't always know what's going to be behind the door when they go to a job. They don't know what's going to happen when they get behind the wheel, and that just is emblematic of how dangerous the job can be.
9: Figures from the Nuffield Trust show 600 dentists have left the NHS in England since 2017. They say the government needs to make the work more attractive or risk services dying out altogether. The SNP wants the Prime Minister to strip Lord Mandelson of his peerage when Parliament reconvenes next month. He's under investigation on suspicion of offences committed in public office, which he denies. Cross Country says it expects to run a full timetable today after virtually all its trains yesterday were cancelled. A power cut affected its control centre in Birmingham. And UEFA President Alexander Serafin says he won't run against Gianni Infantino for the top job at FIFA. Infantino is under pressure to step down following his failed plan to sell stakes in the World Cup. That's the latest.
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12: A major fire which knocked out power to more than 2,000 properties in West Sussex is now being investigated as suspected arson. The blaze broke out at an industrial estate on Wallage Lane in Rowfant near Crawley. 8 fire engines were sent to the scene and police have since confirmed a man has been arrested on suspicion of arson. West Sussex firefighters are urging young people to avoid a social media trend involving burning aerosol cans. The warning follows a small deliberate fire at Horsham Skate Park last week. Crews say dry conditions mean even a small blaze could spread quickly, putting people, property and the environment at risk. In other news, plans for 9 flats in Bognor Regis have been refused. The scheme on Annandale Avenue attracted 35 objections with concerns over parking, overcrowding and the size of the building. Council officers said design and parking were acceptable but refused the application over missing bat surveys, biodiversity plans and drainage testing. And finally, young people leaving care in West Sussex have been recognised for their achievements at a summer celebration in Crawley. The West Sussex House Project supports 16 to 25-year-olds as they move towards independent living. The County Council said several participants graduated from the programme, whilst others received awards for personal development and learning. And that's me with the latest. I'm Justin Cottrell.
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0: Hi, 5 minutes past 8. Good morning. It's a lovely start. It's going to be a lovely day, actually. Dry, sunny, with a breeze and highs of 24 degrees Celsius in Arundel and Angmering.
8: Waking you up on a Monday. Breakfast with Tanya on

0: Black and White, Michael Jackson, 8 minutes past 8, V2 Radio, Breakfast with Tanya. Happy Monday. Hope you had a fab weekend. You didn't. Hopefully you enjoy this week instead. Now, Gary Barlow, some celebrities you just see out and about all the time, just popping up on TV, podcasts, social media. He is one of those celebrities. Him and comedian Jason Manford are joining forces for a new food and travel programme. That's a duo you didn't see coming. I guess they're both northern, aren't they? A pair will roam across New Zealand, where they'll be sampling food and wine and meet local producers and chefs. Gary Barlow's Food and Wine Tour New Zealand begins on ITV next Sunday. I'm sorry, but some people are so jammy. What a gig. Can you imagine? Tanya, let's say the equivalent. We're going to take you and Crouchy. That's a duo I didn't see coming either. We're going to go to New Zealand with you, and you'll just get to eat and drink and have a lovely time. We'll get some nice hotels, nice place for you to stay, and then we'll film it. Oh, and we'll pay you as well. Not a bad life, is it?
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0: Quite funny seeing me there and Crouchy. Yes! Okay, every morning on The Breakfast Show, I play out a joke from a local school child. Something to make us laugh. Hearing these children's jokes is being joyful. Just because they're so excited and they've taken the time to learn something and they're so pleased with themselves when they told me and I recorded them. This week, all the jokes are from the North Mundham School in Chichester. Today's joke is from...
2: My name is Jack and I have... 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
0: I honestly wondered where he was going when he said he had an adult joke. A new Madonna and Kylie Minogue, V2 Radio.

0: It's new. It's Madonna and Kylie Minogue, two queens of pop combined. It's called Love Sensation. 14 minutes past eight. Tanya here with some breakfast for you on this Monday morning. Welcome to V2 Radio. And just contemplating the Crouchy and Tanya food and wine tour. We can make this more, you know, let's break this down. Let's make this happen. Ralphie does our social media, would absolutely love to do it as well. So this is just sounding better and better. Let's not go to New Zealand. How about, this is because Gary Barlow and Jason Manford, that's what they're doing, a new TV show. We don't have to go to New Zealand. We'll settle for Chichester and Bognor just very happily, do a food and wine tour around there. Starting at the Wetherspoons, we can go to other pubs. Sounds great. Sign us up, please. Looking at the newspaper headlines this morning, definitely a mixed bag. Telegraph, graduates face worst job market on record. That's nice for the graduates waking up.
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0: But I'll cheer you up because we're playing a game called Our Survey Says. McCarthy, host for The Toast. This is the game. I ask a question. You've got to try and work out what the top answer is. Give it a guess and then I'll tell you whether your guess is right or your guess is not right. Nailed it. Kind of. After 10 o'clock, it's the brunch hour and I'll be talking to Mike Gates from Cuff Miller about the future of cars, I guess. I want to talk about electric cars and robo-taxis. So I was thinking about taxis and I put this together and dug out this question. This was the top answer when asked, apart from drinking alcohol, name a reason you might call a taxi instead of driving yourself. 01243 963 960. You can WhatsApp that. 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This is the top answer when asked, apart from drinking alcohol, apart from a night out drinking, name a reason you might call for a taxi instead of driving yourself. Now, if you're a taxi driver and you know all sorts of reasons why people use your services, you can also get in touch, okay? It's not insider information, it's just a game. 01243 963 960, studio@v2radio.co.uk. SOS band.

0: So I look forward to the team at V2 Radio putting together Crouchy and Tanya's Food and Wine Tour in Sussex. I put Crouchy's name first because, you know, age before beauty. SOS band, Just Be Good to Me, 19 minutes past 8. Breakfast on this Monday. Thank you very much for your guesses, and our survey says, and I've got some weird and wonderful reasons why you'd use a taxi, but not the top answer. Not yet, anyway. I'm still going through some of the guesses. I'll go through them in a little bit, okay? I do want to talk about a big white wedding. Now, we had a wedding planner on the brunch hour last week, which she was fab. Well, thanks very much to Ella for visiting us, and it brought back all sorts of memories, not just my own wedding, but all the other weddings you go to. And I went to one a few weeks ago. James's cousin Claire got married, a big white wedding in London. But can we afford big white weddings? Are they going to die out? Let's talk about that in a little bit. Music on the way from the Communards after a look at the travel for you.
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0: 23 minutes past 8, looking at the roads for you this morning. Roadworks are definitely playing its part and making it look a bit busier. If you're travelling from Havant to Farlington and Portsmouth, or indeed on the A3 down towards Portsmouth, you'll notice it's looking really busy. That is due to some roadworks. We had them last week as well, taking an extra 15 minutes currently. Bognor Road roundabout causing some problems and the bypass in Chichester. Thanks very much to Connor for getting in touch to say roadworks at Flansham Lane. Apparently up to a month they're going to be there. Flansham Park is shut as well. I can see the whole area is looking very busy, especially if you're heading up to the roundabout. Thanks very much for letting us know, Connor. Looking across the A27 to the Worthing area, it's not looking too bad actually. I know we've had lots of roadworks, but it's coping okay. Coastal Road's looking good. If you're travelling towards East Sussex, that's also looking nice. nice and calm, as is Mid-Sussex currently. That's one good thing anyway. With the trains, we haven't had any big problems. Did have some services run quite slowly. Now they look fine, apart from some problems at Brighton. A couple of cancellations due to a road vehicle colliding with a bridge. Anything else, let me know. 01243 963 960.
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0: Don't leave me this way. How could you leave me? It's 29 minutes past 8. V2 Radio, Tanya McCarthy with breakfast. It is the summer holidays, but keep on going, gang. We've got another week. Thank goodness for that. And we can make your lives a bit easier at V2 Radio. 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I have to say that it looks absolutely amazing. My girls used to love soft play. It was great when they got to an age you could go with some friends and you could actually sit in the cafe, normally, you know, overseas, and you can watch them from afar. When you're actually having to get in there and play with them, I wasn't such a big fan of. 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
0: Don't even ask about the time where Maggie got stuck and I had to climb up a net to get her. It's not one of the highlights of my memories. But this is the highlight of my morning, playing Our Survey Says. Yeah, this is the game where I give you a story question. You've got to try and work out what the top answer is. Give it a guess and then I'll tell you whether your guess is right or your guess is not right. And this was the top answer when asked, apart from drinking alcohol, name a reason you might call a taxi instead of driving yourself. Thanks very much for all the messages. I'll go through some now and some later, if that's okay, because it's a very popular topic today. Lindsay and Crawley, early flight. Great shout, and flight is the second top answer, not the top. Wrong number plate, Phil, going to the airport. No mug, Dave, car won't start. Marky Mark, you don't drive. Car's in the garage. Kerry in Littlehampton, car broken down. Lou in Horsham, car in garage or being repaired. Can't drive. Mark and Pam in Littlehampton, surely it's got to be the weather when it's very cold or when it's raining. That is on the list, actually, just not the top answer. Jane in East Wittering, you might not have a driving licence. I thought that would be a bit of a trick question, wouldn't it? Missed the last bus. That's a good shout. This is Lane First, Midhurst. Too tired to walk. That's the thing. Sometimes when you drive yourself, you have to park so far away, you end up walking quite a bit sometimes. I understand what you're saying there, Elaine. It's not the top answer. Only Graham in Eastergate. Car broken down. You're playing away and don't want the clues in the car. Going on the bus, no, going on holiday, so rather use that to go to the airport, yeah. Wife wants the car as well as me. Yeah, that happened recently, actually. I had to get a taxi and an Uber. I wasn't happy about it. These are good guesses. You've got some more to get through. I'll go through them in a bit. Still looking for the top answer. 01243 963 960. You can WhatsApp that or email studio at vtradio.co.uk.

Coming on this morning, I have the latest as thousands are left without power in West Sussex following a fire near Crawley. A man has been arrested on suspicion of arson. A Hailing Island man, once told he may never walk or talk again, has completed his fifth superhero triathlon. And the owners of parts of Worthing's Montague Quarter have been told to clean up the precinct immediately. I'll have more for you at 9 o'clock.

0: Lenny Kravitz, it ain't over till it's over. 20 to 9. Breakfast time, VT Radio. Morning for me, Tanya McCarthy. Cheryl Cole has been out of the limelight. I can't remember last time I've seen her. It was years ago since she was on The X Factor, but apparently she's going to be a coach on The Voice UK. Huge TV comeback. She took time off for her son, Bear, and she's quite friendly, isn't she, with Will I Am, who is another judge on The Voice or coach. So, yeah, she's going to start filming in a few weeks with Stacey Solomon and Alicia Dixon, who will be acting as host. It's all change. Maybe I should try and watch it. I'm really bad at kind of keeping up with TV, live TV, because I always watch stuff on catch-up. So, you know, times are hard. And when it comes to things like weddings, can we afford big weddings anymore? And this is where, how much are we spending on weddings? Quite a lot looking at this. But because of the cost of living crisis, maybe tying a knot needs to be a bit cheaper. And everyone's saying it's just too overpriced. The average cost for the big day now stands at, what do you reckon? Shout it out. How much do you think the average spent on a big wedding is? £23,800 can cost up to £60,000. What? What? The study shows how expensive it's become, and as a result, couples are postponing the day or just choosing to maybe make a cheap kind of version of it. One in two of the newlyweds say they either go down the aisle or buy a home, but can't do both. Do you know what? As soon as we started costing this at £23,000, I thought the same thing. I thought you just put it towards a house, don't you? On average, couples fork out £5,500 for the venue, £4,500 for the honeymoon, £4,000 for food, £2,100 in rings, £1,500 on photos, videos. Oh my goodness. So I think it talks about as well, sometimes, you know, family members help pay towards the cost. I get that. But I do think the couple should be saving for it as well. I know, I mean, James did. We had a little bit of a contribution for the parents to go towards the food. I think that was it. But I do think it changes your perception. If you've got to pay for it all, those costs are quite high, aren't they? So do you remember how much yours cost? ours was quite small, so ours was about 3,000, I think. I think we put probably just about that, or maybe half of that behind the bar, which went. So yeah, we had a very small wedding, but that's the way I wanted it. I thought, you know, we had our flats at that point. I didn't want a big wedding. I didn't want the big puffy dress. I was quite happy with that. Oh, but £23,800, and that's the lower end of the spectrum of big weddings. But yeah, let me know your thoughts on that, please. Thanks very much for the answers in our survey. Says I'll give you the top answer in just a sec. Okay, music on the way first. New from Alex Warren after a look at the travel for you.
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0: 8:45, let's see what's happening for you. Okay, so if you're travelling from Havant to Portsmouth by Farlington on the A27, we have some roadworks. Not looking as bad at the moment. A little flurry on the A259 if you are heading towards Fishbourne eastbound. This is due to some roadworks that have come up again. Bognor Road roundabout looking a little bit slow around the bypass, but generally looking quite calm. Thanks very much to Connor for letting me know about some problems with roadworks. Looking okay at the moment around the Bognor Regis area. Stretching across the A27 to the Worthing Lancing, it's looking okay. It's looking all right, actually, looking lovely and clear. Same with the coastal roads A259. If you're heading on the A27 to East Sussex, it's looking good. With the trains this morning, we have had quite a few problems already, but looking across departures on the south at the moment, pretty much running to time, apart from a couple of cancellations at Brighton. This is due to a vehicle colliding the bridge earlier. Anything else, let me know. 01243 963 960.
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0: Love it. Love the backing vocal for it as well. It's new from Alex Warren, A Rescuer, just about 10 minutes to 9. How goes it on this Monday? You're listening to V2 Radio. Now, Meghan Markle and Prince Harry returning to UK has been across the papers for a few days now. It's been confirmed she's returned for an acting gig. We'll be joining Guy Ritchie's The Gentleman, the new series. Definitely mentioned across the papers well this morning. But a big change at Madame Tussauds. Now, I love the fact that they're working with this. They must think when there's kind of an update with celebrity situation, oh no, we've put that one next to that one. Now that one's marrying that one. We're going to have to move all the waxworks around. But they've given a little bit of a tweak. So they've put some suitcases by the Harry and Meghan's waxworks, and they've moved them into the British culture capital zone. So they're now standing next to David Attenborough, Harry Kane, and Shakespeare. That's a weird combo, isn't it?
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0: Hilarious they've added suitcases, though. Give that person the raise. And I feel like we deserve a raise for playing Our Survey Says, don't we? Because it can be quite challenging. This is the game where I give you a story, ask a big question, you've got to work out the top answer, give it a go, and then I tell you whether your guess is right or your guess is not right. And this was the top answer when asked, besides, apart from drinking alone, name a reason you might call a taxi instead of driving yourself. Let's go for some more guesses. Philip in Rustington, hospital appointment. Yeah, great shout. You have to worry about the parking, because my nearest one's Brighton, and don't talk about the parking in hospital. I've had lots of problems. Peter in Hillhead, car broken down, run out of petrol, feeling ill, too tired, car clamped, flat tire. Blimey. And still not the top answer, though. I've forgotten where you parked. Oh, what to begin with? Tanya from having too much shopping or you don't drive. Pam in Littlehampton lost car keys. Jane and Ian in East Wittering going to the airport. Steve in North Lancing, lazy. Not Steve in North Lancing. That's his answer, being lazy. Sam in Eastergate in Medical Centre. Food Uber Eats. Yeah. Apparently that's what my mother-in-law did when she was pregnant. She kept craving fast food, so she kept paying for a taxi to go and pick it up for her. Lou in Horsham, you need to take more people than you have seats for. Yeah, that's an excellent guess. Wrong number.

plate fill suggested bad weather or shopping. James, I've got a list in Pagham. Flat battery, bad weather, late for appointment, going on holiday, too much shopping, over-refreshed from a night before. These are good. We've had some really good answers, but not the top answer. This is where I'm going to get some rotten food thrown at me, but let's go through the top answers. Apart from drinking alcohol, name a reason. You might call a taxi instead of driving yourself. Bad weather is there. Car is broken down there. Going to the airport, number two. Top one, this is an interesting one, no parking available. Oh, I'm glad the song added to the to the drama of that. No parking available. Yeah, I guess so. But no one gave that answer. And similar, but not the same. So if you've been shouting out, Tanya, you do that because you can't park somewhere. You don't worry about the parking situation. Well done, you worked it out. Got the top answer. Toughie today. Oh, you can't beat this song. Top draw stuff for sure. Head Shop Boys on V2 Radio. Good morning.

0: such an epic song, Pet Shop Boys, It's a Sin, and it's 2 minutes to nine. And you're having breakfast with Tanya on V2 Radio. Well done if you worked out the top answer in our survey says, apart from drinking alcohol, name a reason you might call a taxi instead of driving yourself because there's no parking available. All right? Do you agree with this? I have to say, some of the answers I had were fantastic. Things I hadn't even thought about. Car breaking down. Yeah, that makes sense, doesn't it? A lot of you said not having a driver's license. It'd be a very trick question, I feel, if that were the top answer. Needing more people than you have seats for. For my Maggie's birthday, I had that. I thought, oh no, how am I going to take the family plus her friends? So we did have to divide and conquer. James took Alice on a taxi and I ended up taking the girls giggling and shouting in the back. That was a fun drive. But thanks for playing along. Well done to you. If you did work it out, tricky one. Just coming up to 9 o'clock news now. National and international headlines, followed by the local news from our Justin. Starting the music, Huey Lewis and the News.
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10: From the Sky News Centre at 9, the Prime Minister has arrived in Kyiv for his first overseas visit since taking office a month ago. Andy Burnham will use the trip to chair a meeting of Ukraine's allies. He'll also hand over classified information so Ukrainian manufacturers can build their own long-range missiles. Former Tory Security Minister Tom Tugendhat supports the PM's visit.
11: What I'd like to see him doing is prioritising resilience at home and making sure that agency chiefs know exactly how important it is that the cybersecurity and the physical security of our critical national infrastructure is properly protected.
10: The government's told social media companies to take down footage of people driving on the wrong side of the road following Saturday's fatal crash in Middlesbrough. 7 people, including 2 police officers, died when a car was driven the wrong way down the A66. A week earlier, 5 teenagers were killed in a similar incident on the M9 in Ireland. Defence Secretary Luke Pollard says social media firms must act.
12: There is content on social media today that celebrates that type of appalling driving, dangerous driving that puts people's lives at risk. Social media companies could take it down today if they choose to. They know what's on their platform. They know how their algorithm works. Take it down.
10: The government's being warned it may have to give up on the promise of universal dental care unless it makes NHS work more attractive. The Nuffield Health Trust say while the number of practices in England has risen, fewer are offering NHS services. The Treasury's launched a review of business rates for pubs and hotels in England and Wales. It's enlisted an expert to make recommendations of reforms to the system. Tens of thousands of people have been ordered to evacuate their homes in the US state of Nevada as wildfires hit the city of Reno. Almost 13,000 acres have burned already. And the football Diego Maradona scored his famous Hand of God goal with has sold for £2.5 million. He punched it into the net during Argentina's World Cup win over England in 1986. That's the latest. I'm Stevie Schillinglaw.
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13: Thousands of people were hit by a power cut as firefighters battled a major blaze in West Sussex. Crews were called to the industrial estate in Rowfant near Crawley on Saturday night, with 8 fire engines and 2 water carriers being involved. Power has since been restored, whilst a man has been arrested on suspicion of arson. Fire crews in Horsham are warning on the dangers of deliberately setting fire to aerosol cans. A blaze in the town's skate park last week involved refuse, wood and aerosols. West Sussex Fire and Rescue Service says it has attended 123 deliberately started fires since June, up to 38% on the same period last year. In other news, a hailing island man, once told he might never walk or talk again, has now completed his 5th superhero triathlon. Andy Reid from Hailing Island took part alongside his family and physiotherapist. The 34-year-old, who suffered a devastating brain injury at 21 years of age, was awarded a golden cape after completing the challenge. There's more on Andy's story on the local news pages of our website, v2radio.co.uk. And finally, a proposal for a 9-flat development in Bognor Regis has been turned down. Residents and Bognor Regis Town Council objected to the plans in Annandale Avenue, raising concerns about scale and parking. But planners refused it on technical grounds, including missing ecology work, groundwater testing and a required contribution towards Pagham Harbour. And that's me with the latest. I'm Justin Cottrell.
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0: 9:04, very good morning to you. And it's similar weather today from the weekend, which is nice. It's going to be dry, no rain. It's going to be sunny and we're going to have a breeze, but it's not too hot. Highs of 24 degrees Celsius in Lancing and Funtington.
9: 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Getting you going on a Monday. Breakfast with Tanya.

0: You two on V2 Radio. It's called Street of Dreams. 16 minutes past nine. Morning from me, Tanya. Happy Monday. And when I went to Dublin, which was only over a week ago, wasn't it? Time flies. It really isn't dragging in the summer holidays. I went to the Museum of Irish Rock and Roll, and it was brilliant, actually. And there was a very enthusiastic tour guide on U2, of course, from Dublin. And they were talking about Bono, how he got his name. It came from an alteration of Bono Vox. One of his friends shouted out at him. He just liked it originally, but it got shortened to Bono. And to be fair, it translates to good voice, so it could be worse nicknames. I'm sure there definitely are out there. And I hope you had a lovely weekend. We're back to it now. I had a good one. I was visiting my mum with my girls in Maidstone. Stayed at I normally actually go to a very cheap hotel chain, but went to One Up because they had a swimming pool and they had a deal on. So I thought, done, because Alice absolutely loves swimming. And it was really nice, actually. And this is where it's been a while since I've been to a nice hotel that has a pool, because they have one of those machines that sucks and dries the swimming costumes. My eyes are like, this is amazing. And I thought, oh, my girls really are luckily for me, they're really easily pleased, aren't they? Because she's like, this is great. I was like, yeah, it is great, it's great. And it was a really nice facilities. What's annoying though, of course, to keep them safe, I understand, but the hot tub, the steam room and the sauna, so yes, they had all those things, 16 plus, and my girls are too young, and they were pretty disappointed about it, as was I, because I couldn't use it, couldn't supervise the kids. But here we are, let's have some fun together. If you're listening for a while, I've got some great tunes on the way for you from Kelly Clarkson, Jamiroquai, Yazoo, one of my fave Yazoo tracks actually, after we have a look to see what's happening with the travel for you.
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4: 20 past nine. Okay, let's see what's happening with the roads for you around Sussex and East Hampshire. Looking around Havant, it's being a little bit slow on the bypass and the A27 because of roadworks, and the same with Farlington. If you are travelling to Portsmouth, it's looking a little bit better now, but still adding some time to your journey. It's looking quite quiet around the bypass in Chichester. Looking slow if you're coming up to the roundabout from the A286 Apple Dram at the Stockbridge roundabout, but apart from that, it's looking okay. Now, very slow around the Fontrail roundabout. I think there's been some sort of accidents in the A27 just northbound. I'll keep an eye on it. This is on the A29 if you are travelling to Slindon, looking a little bit slow. Crossbush has some queues and delays if you are travelling towards Arundel on the A27. Looking lovely and clear around the Worthing area after lots of problems with roadworks in the last few weeks, and the A259 coastal roads are looking good as well. With the trains due to a vehicle colliding with a bridge earlier today, we do have a cancellation from Brighton and quite a few delays from Chichester, so do check before you travel by train this morning. Anything else, let me know. 01243 963 960.
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0: it's just one of my favourite songs. I love this version, the original, and I love the Flying Pickets version. Yazoo, Only You, V2 Radio. 24 minutes to 10 o'clock. Tanya McCarthy here of the Monday Breakfast Show. I know, Monday, here we are again, although I do like the routine. I like the routine even better when the children go back to school, just saying. I'm not counting down days, but it's a week Thursday. And both will be at the same school again. It's been a while for that. Alice starts year 7. Maggie goes into year 10. So GCSE years. Maggie's really excited about. Alice is very nervous. Year 7 is a huge step. I remember this, my Maggie. So fingers crossed she'll get on okay. Got the uniform. We're halfway there. After 10 o'clock, it's the brunch hour. A chance for me to have a little chin wag with someone. Had some great guests last week, including an owl, which was fab, from Fab Falconry, actually. Thanks very much to Florence. I've never seen the office so busy as everyone wants to come in to see the owl. Today, we're talking electric cars, robo-taxis, dare I say, the future of cars, without putting too much on Mike Gates from Cuff Miller, who's coming in. We'll talk, of course, about what Mike gets up to at Cuff Miller, and they've recently done a big charity event, so we'll talk about that. But I do want to talk about robo-taxis. In the news, they were supposed to be live in London in July this year. We talked about this, I think, December last year. It's not quite gone to plan. They've now signed off a license, I believe. So we can have driverless cars, but you do have to have a driver in them, which doesn't quite make sense. We're not at the point a lot of places in America are. But let's talk about that. How do you feel about driverless cars, robo-taxis? Would you feel comfortable going in one? Maybe the problem is London is just too busy for it to work. Maybe you've been in one when you've visited other places. Do let me know. Let's have a conversation about it. 01243 963 96. So you can WhatsApp that or email studio@vtradio.co.uk. 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
0: It's 20 to 10. Let's see what's happening with the roads for you. It's been pretty calm this Monday morning. A lot of roadworks in place that will slow you down. Fishbourne, if you're travelling eastbound on the A259, we've got some roadworks in that area. So we'll slow you down, take an extra 10-15 minutes at the moment. Also, Farlington on the A27, if you're heading from Havant to Port Smith, the roadworks there will slow down. Now, there's been some sort of accident on the North Burstead bypass. If you are travelling eastbound towards Shripney, that roundabout area, looking a little bit slow at the moment. It does look like it could be a broken down vehicle. I'll keep an eye on it and keep you up to date with anything I come across. Looking across the A27 into Worthing, Lancing, Shoreham area, that looks fine. And same with the A259 coastal roads, looking lovely and clear. If you're heading towards East Sussex on the A27, not a problem. But with the trains, we've had quite a few few issues this morning, and we've got quite a few delays all over Chichester. This is due to a vehicle colliding with a bridge earlier today. Lots of delays, even a couple of cancellations from Brighton. Anything else, let me know. 01243 963 960.
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0: struggling with the heat and absolutely fed up with constant heat waves, you'll be pleased to know the weather today is so much cooler. Highs of 23, 24 degrees Celsius. I think this is quite nice, isn't it? We do have a week of sunshine and showers as the temperature is slowly going down. Erasure sometimes on V2 Radio. Yes, we do play Erasure sometimes. 4 minutes to 10, Tanya here with the Monday Breakfast Show. Thanks for joining me. Well done if you worked out Stephen Fry. Sir Stephen Fry, let's say the sir part, turned 69 today, so he was the answer in the birthday detective. Well done if you recognised him by his lovely voice. Top answer in our survey says was no parking available. And if you're wondering what sort of answer is that and you want to hear the question, you have to go to our catch up on v2radio.co.uk. Big thanks as always to Wilden Downland for supporting the breakfast show. Thank you very much. Now, we've had breakfast together, but it doesn't end there. No, let's talk together and have a guest in on brunch, which is just after 10. We'll be talking to Mike Gates from Cuff Miller. Look forward to a bit of chat about robo-taxis. Just after 10 o'clock news, national and international headlines first, followed by the local news from our Justin. And in starting the music, we have Madison Avenue.
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8: From the Sky News Centre at 10, the Prime Minister has arrived in Ukraine on his first overseas trip since taking office. Andy Burnham's revealed a British defence company will share technology, allowing Ukrainian manufacturers to build long-range missiles. It comes as EU leaders say they're giving Kyiv an additional £5 billion in military spending. Defence Minister Luke Pollard says the PM's also chairing a meeting of the Coalition of the Willing.
9: Bringing together our friends from around the world to be able to support Ukraine, not just looking at what can happen to keep them in the fight, but looking forward to after there is a peace, to make sure they maintain that freedom and independence that they're celebrating today on Independence Day.
8: The government has told TikTok to remove videos showing people driving the wrong way on Britain's roads. It's after seven people, including two police officers, died in a crash on the A66 near Middlesbrough at the weekend. Reform UK is pledging to prioritise British-born workers for social housing. The party also says military veterans and married couples with children will be moved to the top of the queue if they win the next election. But the housing charity Shelter say it'll put more people at risk. Here's the deputy leader, Richard Tice.
3: The idea that overseas nationals should come here and think that they can receive a home by way of an entitlement or right without an obligation to work and get ahead of the queue of young British workers, it's just unfair. It's not the British way.
8: A teenager is among two men due in court later charged over a cocaine haul in Glasgow. More than £500,000 worth was seized. The Treasury's launched a review of business rates for pubs and hotels in England and Wales. It's enlisted an expert to make recommendations of reforms to the system. And UEFA President Alexander Serafin says he won't run against Gianni Infantino for the top job at FIFA, but has urged him to quit the role. Infantino was under pressure to step down following his failed plan to sell stakes in the World Cup. That's the latest. I'm Stevie Shillinglaw.
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10: A man has been arrested after a huge fire broke out at an industrial estate in West Sussex, leaving thousands of nearby homes and businesses without power. The blaze broke out on Wallage Lane in Rowfant near Crawley, with residents being told to keep windows and doors shut in nearby houses. More than 2,000 customers temporarily lost electricity, and a man has been arrested on suspicion of arson. Parents being urged to speak to young people about dangerous online fire trends after a blaze at Horsham Skate Park. West Sussex Fire and Rescue said aerosol cans were involved. Firefighters say cans can explode when heated, while the prolonged dry weather means small fires can quickly get out of control. In other news, care experienced young people in Crawley have been celebrated for their progress towards independent living. The West Sussex House Project, which launched in 2023, helps young people aged 16 to 25 build confidence and practical skills. At the summer event, participants received graduation certificates and awards recognising their achievements. And finally, the owners of parts of Worthing's Montague Quarter have been told to clean up the precinct immediately. Worthing Borough Council says repeated requests have not resolved problems with pigeon mess and bird roosting. If the work is not done, the council says it will hire contractors and bill the owners. And that's me with the latest. I'm Justin Cottrell.
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0: Top of the morning to you, 4 minutes past 10. It's going to be a good day, actually. It's going to be sunny, but it's going to be dry and even got a breeze going. Not too hot, highs of 24 degrees Celsius in Arundel and Shoreham.
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0: And that is brand new from Mr. James Blunt. I know he keeps coming back with new music, whether you want it or not. Tastes Like Summer on V2 Radio, 10:15. Tanya here with the Brunch Hour on this Monday. The thing I like about James Blunt, one is his tweets, or X, whatever now, if you want to have a look. He's hilarious, and he can really make fun of himself. He always kind of retweets someone saying, I hate his music, and they say, oh, and I've got a tour coming up as well. So hope you're having a lovely Monday morning so far. Maybe you're driving around, the sun is shining, you're enjoying all the tunes, and it feels like a good opportunity to chat about cars. Let's have car chat with Mike Gates from Cuff Miller. Morning, Mike. How are you?
1: Morning. Yes, very well. Thank you. How are you?
0: Yeah, and how is it? Well, all right, you know, still going. How are you coping in the holidays? Because you've got two little ones.
1: Oh, yes.
0: Yes. Yes.
1: Yes. Yes. Yes.
0: That's the answer. Just yes.
1: Second child, always full of energy.
0: Yeah.
1: But they've been really enjoying the holidays. It's been nice.
0: It's been sunny and warm. Does mean more opportunities, doesn't it?
1: It does. I think winter's a long time, isn't it?
0: Yeah.
1: It's there for a long time. So enjoy the summer whilst it lasts.
0: Absolutely. And how are things at Cuff Miller? I know, obviously, you had the big Say Well track day recently.
1: Oh, yes. We're still recovering from that, I think.
0: Yeah.
1: That was incredible, wasn't it? £15,000.
0: I saw the videos. Obviously, our Adam with a big team there. And it's just, you know, whenever I go to Goodwood, it blows my mind anyway how big it is. And you're a big car enthusiast. This must be like your Christmas.
1: Oh, Goodwood's like second home for me.
0: Yeah.
1: And so... Yeah, you have the apprehension, the nervousness, thinking, I hope it's going to be a good day. We're just blown away with everyone and their generosity and everyone getting involved with it. It was incredible.
0: I know. So it's a win-win, isn't it? You get to enjoy the cars and we got some money for charity.
1: Oh, absolutely. Yeah, perfect way to raise money for me.
0: Were you on the track? Because you normally go on, don't you?
1: Yeah, well, I just had some surgery, so I didn't really get out much. I went on the parade lap. But our car, our little Fiesta ST, the Fist as we call it, that was out all day. I think there were 70 or so people out on track, and I think we did about eight different sessions. So yeah, we were there and we were flying all day.
0: Oh, bless you. What a day. And what's Cuff Miller up to this summer? What are you working on? What are you busy with?
1: We are super busy at the moment. So we're always busy with cars coming in and going out on the sales side, and we've got some lovely stuff in at the moment, and with service always busy, which is great. But we're also undergoing a bit of a refit.
0: Oh,
1: so it's our 80th birthday next year.
0: Happy birthday.
1: Thank you.
0: Don't look 80.
1: Well, there we go. That's good living. We're having a bit of a refit now, so we're in the process of having the showroom updated, the outside redone, some new signage coming as well. So we're looking forward to that. Going back to our sort of retro look.
0: That's cool.
1: Yeah. So we're looking forward to having some big.
0: You've got a retro car, haven't you? You used to have it on the forecourt.
1: Yeah, that's it. So I've got an old 80s Orion, but yeah, I like all my cars of different ages. But we're going to, I think, go with our original Cuff Miller wording across the front. And go back to having that, as well as our logo on the side, which would be nice.
0: Yeah.
1: And we've had a bit more investment in the workshop as well. So there's a lot going on.
0: Yeah.
1: And, there's a lot to manage, but it's great. You know, it's great.
0: And, you know, as we talked about last time I saw you, I've got an electric car for the first time. So I've had it for a year now. Mm-hmm. And I am really enjoying it. And what's the range fear? What was that called?
1: Range anxiety.
0: Yeah. And I think I've kind of managed that because I went away for the weekend and there was a fast charging point near the hotel and it charged the battery in like an hour, which is amazing.
1: Oh, yeah. It's pretty incredible. I think electric cars, one of those things that they're not for everybody, but for most people, most of the time, actually, they work pretty well.
0: Yeah.
1: I do 11 miles a day in commuting most of the time.
0: Yeah.
1: So if I was with an electric car, I'd tend to charge it every couple of weeks.
0: Yeah.
1: You know, it's not every day even.
0: Yeah.
1: So, yeah, I suppose it depends on your perspective. It depends on your usage.
0: Yeah.
1: And if you've got someone to charge it at home, great.
0: Are you selling electric cars?
1: Yeah, we do indeed. I've come over today in a Ford Capri. Thanks for letting me that, Paul.
0: I love the fact that you love like jumping into different cars.
1: Yeah.
0: Any opportunity?
1: Yeah, that's it. A bit of anything for me. But yeah, we do have a range of electric cars and hybrids and plug-in hybrids as well.
0: So yeah.
1: A bit of something for everyone.
0: Is it the future? Are we all going to be having electric cars?
1: I think we're going to have a bit of a mix. I think if you're the kind of person that uses a car around town more, electric's actually great. I mean, they're comfortable, they're quite quick, they're smooth, aren't they? They're nice to drive around.
0: Quite quiet as well, because you obviously no big engine.
1: Yeah, and if you're doing those longer distance runs, at the moment, plug-in hybrids or range extenders, we have an engine that just powers the battery, doesn't power the wheels. That's probably going to be sort of the interim future.
0: Yeah.
1: And then maybe as we move on HGVs into hydrogen and stuff, But I think that's a little way down the road yet.
0: It's frustrating. There are other countries, though, where they've got smart motorways where you can actually charge your car as you drive.
1: I love the idea of this inductive charging.
0: Yeah. Yes.
1: Yeah, I think, like a lot of things, it's the cost and infrastructure. And having driven the length of the country over the last couple of days, I mean, it's hard enough driving around the M25 or M27.
0: Yes,
1: or
0: I was on the M25 at the weekend.
1: Yes.
0: Five lanes, no one knows what they're doing. Yeah. Different speeds.
1: On the plus side, you spend so much time stationary, you probably would charge up. So yeah, there is that. Yeah.
0: And don't go anywhere, Mike, because I know there's a lot of pressure on you. We are going to talk about the future of cars and the introduction of robo-taxis in London. Music on the way first, starting with Ariana Grande on V2 Radio.
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0: What a song, eh? Dark and dramatic from Hozier, Take Me to Church. V2 Radio, 10:30, it's the brunch hour. Big thanks to the Good Bean Co. for supporting Tanya McCarthy here, talking to Mike Gates from Cuff Miller in Littlehampton. We'll be talking about robo-taxis in a second. Thanks very much to Lawrence and Burstead. Driverless cars, no way, would rather have Mr. Bean driving. Which is great. And thanks very much to Sandra in Littlehampton. I bought my hybrid Ford Cougar,
1: yep,
0: from Cuff's Great Service.
1: Thank you.
0: Have to send her something. Yeah, that's nice to hear.
1: Checks in the post.
0: Yeah, exactly. And we were talking about electric and hybrids, weren't we? So that's a nice introduction to electric car, isn't it, the hybrid?
1: It is, and we sort of say about driverless cars. I mean, actually, technology is available now to buy. We mentioned some of the cars that we sell. I've done quite a few miles in some of our cars, Mustang Mach-Es. And if you're on a motorway, they have something called Blue Cruise, and you can hit a button and it does the steering, the accelerating and braking for you.
0: Oh, that's amazing. Yeah.
1: So it doesn't change lanes. If you're on the M25, you would just keep doing circuits.
0: Yeah. Yeah.
1: But yeah, if you're just sat there, say you're on the M4 like I was last week, then the 90 odd miles it takes to get from the bit from London to Wales or whatever, it would just do all the driving for you.
0: See, we've got cruise control on ours, and I haven't even tried that because I don't like the idea of it.
1: Yeah, I think it's tricky. It's not. It's not for everyone in terms of the confidence, but I thought, well, we'll try it. You're sat there, you can grab the steering wheel at any time.
0: Yeah.
1: And actually, it's kind of great.
0: Yeah.
1: To be honest. It's really nice. You're very smug. It's hilarious if you want to, like, you're panicking to everyone else.
0: Oh, yeah. Or if you pass another car, just wave at them because your hands aren't touching it.
1: Yeah.
0: So let's talk about electric cars. Yeah, we're going obviously more towards that. But robo-taxis in London. So robo-taxis and driverless cars, you know, it's not a new concept. And we were talking about this off with the music. Lots of places have had them, like United States and China, other countries as well, for years. But it's just been slowly introduced to London. How do you feel about a driverless car?
1: Yeah, it's tricky, isn't it? I mean, I don't know how I feel about sitting in the back of a driverless car. That's the odd thing. I think in the front, I'd kind of be okay, because I feel like I could hit a button or something.
0: If there was any problems, you could see what it was doing. But you're not switching off then, and the idea is that you switch off and you have to worry about driving.
1: Yeah, I mean, I'm usually up for trying most things.
0: Yeah.
1: So I'd probably give it a go.
0: Yeah.
1: But it's a case of context, isn't it? I mean, London is busy, and people just randomly step out in front of you. There's a lot to be watching, and
0: it's
1: tricky.
0: Well, especially since taxi drivers spend years learning.
1: Oh, yeah.
0: And for, you know, obviously for this, they're not happy with it. They were supposed to be introduced this month, or like July, August, but it's taken a little bit longer. So there's been some sort of, and I know you've been doing your research too, Mike, there's been some sort of license. So they do have driverless cars, but they've got to have a driver. Like, you've got to have someone actually in the front.
1: Yeah, so when they do testing for lots of different cars, what they do is they have someone sat behind the steering wheel, maybe arms crossed or whatever, with a big red emergency stop button. So if they see something, they can hit the button, stop the car immediately, or take control.
0: Yeah.
1: And that happens actually with prototype cars as well. But there's been testing actually in London since 2018.
0: Yes, it's taken a while.
1: Yeah, it takes a long time, I think, because London's obviously so dense. And there's been a couple of different approaches to how they're looking at processing this.
0: Yeah.
1: So the likes of Waymo, which we see in the US, they use like an intensive mapping of the area. So it takes a while to map somewhere like London.
0: My goodness, can you imagine? The five different lanes and one ways and...
1: Yeah, exactly. And then in the UK at the moment, they're experimenting with AI-driven... AI-driven control. So slightly different. So rather than having that intense mapping, the AI sort of scans the area of what's going on and then works and adapts to work its way around London.
0: Oh, my goodness.
1: That perhaps adds another element of fear for a lot of people.
0: Yeah.
1: I'm not sure we're quite there with that level of trust they are yet.
0: ChatGPT still keeps telling me the wrong answers, so... So we're relying on the AI to work out a map around the area. They could go wrong, couldn't they?
1: Yeah, I think there's that danger. At the moment, it's great fun for making silly images.
0: Yeah.
1: Like... I mean, one of my kids the other day sort of... had a bit of a slip and said guide frogs instead of guide dogs. So I'm producing some pictures of the frogs wearing harnesses.
0: Brilliant.
1: But yeah, maybe.
0: Every summer, Fate seems to be using one as well. Every single poster is, you know, there's a certain
1: every
0: look
1: quiz.
0: About it.
1: Yeah, definitely.
0: Thanks very much to Russell, who's just messaged in. Morning, Tanya. What's the difference between driverless cars and driverless trains? Considering several lines on the London Underground are automatically driven and a Docklands Light Railway is completely driverless.
2: us?
0: Oh, I don't know what the answer is to
1: that. Yeah, so that's a really good question, actually. Mm. So there is a bit of a difference. I mean, obviously, a train tends to not stray from the track you put it on.
0: Yeah. Not as many options.
1: Yeah, exactly, unless it's sort of signalled to take a different route.
0: Mm.
1: And trains, as it stands at the moment, whether they have a driver or not, communicate with the signals. So if there's a red light, you tell them to stop.
0: Yeah.
1: If the driver doesn't respond, it can apply brakes. I'm not sure exactly the technical details
0: of
1: that.
0: Yeah, yeah.
1: But there is that distinction. I think the issue that you have with driverless cars is that people are an unknown quantity.
0: Yeah.
1: So in the US, where they've been running Waymo and other driverless cars for some time, as you said, they've noticed actually there's a reduction in accidents of up to 85%.
0: Yeah, that's amazing, isn't it?
1: But as we were saying, somewhere that's dense like London, if people step off the curb in anywhere, not necessarily at a crossing, or maybe they might do this perhaps in other cities, then they are the issue, whether someone tries to cut across. And there have been a few cases where the cars get it wrong. So there have been some cases where emergency service vehicles, for example, have been trying to get through and the car just doesn't acknowledge the fact there's, you know, a police car and an ambulance trying to get through. It doesn't move out the way fast enough.
0: Of course.
1: You don't tend to get that on the railway.
0: Yeah, now that's a really good point, actually, when you have to move out the side for other vehicles. So what do we think is happening with... will this be the future? Will we not be, and this is someone obviously who sells cars, do you think they'll all be driverless? Is this the way we're going?
1: I think, from my personal perspective, I think there's potential for it. And I think it will be on those long drives when you're going to visit family some distance away. I did a drive up to Wales last week.
0: How many hours does that take?
1: Too many. All the traffic.
0: To stop several stations and services.
1: No, there were just problems on all the motorways. It all just went wrong. So it took me 6 hours for what should have been a 3 and a bit 4 hour journey. And for that, it would have been lovely just to be in the car and just sleep.
0: Yeah.
1: And if you could do that, fantastic. Not sure it necessarily works around town. And I'm not sure necessarily we have that same appetite for it in this country.
0: Yeah.
1: And it's interesting, when you look around the world at the adoption of driverless cars and driverless taxis, if you look at places like China, where they're really keen to adopt new technologies, new brands, and they're very keen to look at the latest thing, actually that trust rate is much, much higher than it's likely to be here, I think.
0: Yeah. And plus, you know, when they always talk about we're quite an old country and the infrastructure is just completely different, isn't it?
1: Yeah.
0: If they're designing smart motorways and other places that could accommodate things like this, it's a little bit different, isn't it? Thanks very much for your messages. And Mike, thank you very much for your time.
1: Pleasure.
0: And if we do want to come and talk to you, how best to get involved, and if we want to have a Ford car?
1: Yep, so you're always welcome to come and visit us. You just pop in any time. We are in Horsham Road in Littlehampton, and you'll see us next to the Esso petrol station, which is us as well. So just come and see us. We can find us at cuffmiller.co.uk, which gives you a better idea of all of our cars and services.
0: Mike, thanks so much for coming in. Love the car chat. You have to come back, okay? More car chat. Always something to talk around. music on the way from beautiful South after Elbow on V2 Radio.

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V2 Vouchers. When we get a deal, you get a deal. I love

0: love you from the bottom of my pencil case. Beautiful South, song for whoever. 14 minutes to 11. Tanya here of the Brunch Hour. And a big thanks to Mike Gates from Cuff Miller and Littlehampton. Dragged him in and chatted about all sorts of future car stuff, I guess. You know, electric cars, but driverless cars. And this is because robo-taxis being introduced in London. Not there yet. They really did make it sound like we're going to be jumping in a robo-taxi in July, August this year. It's going towards that. But yeah, very different infrastructure in London compared to other places that have them. Thanks very much for all the messages as well. So after 11 o'clock, brunch is over and the beginning of the daytime show with Mr. Neil Bateman. Bateman is back after having a lovely weekend, hopefully. But because it's the summer holidays, the battle of the businesses is on a break, all right? And it's the battle of the listeners. So you can play along with the quiz and you might end up winning the pizza thanks to Shakeadelic. I'll leave Neil to explain more in just a bit. New music on the way now from Teddy Swims on V2 Radio.
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0: What a song. Meatloaf, I'll do anything for love, but I won't do that on V2 Radio. 3 minutes to 11 on the brunch hour. Tanya McCarthy here. Massive thanks to Good Bean Co. for supporting the brunch hour and for literally the beans. Mike Gates from Cuff Miller. Little Hampton has just walked up with some Tuscan beans. I think he did anyway. Can't remember. He was delighted to pick some. Thanks very much for the chat, Mike. It was great to talk about cars and robo-taxis. That's the future, isn't it? Tomorrow at the brunch hour, we'll be talking about food as it's National Burger Day. Yes, so whether you like a nice traditional burger, maybe something more fancy, plant-based, or maybe just a brioche bun, a bacon jam, let's talk about burgers with Ruben from the Wicked Burger Company. Look forward to it. Right now, we're coming up to 11 o'clock news, national and international, followed by the local news from Justin. I'll be holding and passing over the baton to Mr. Neil Bateman to look after you. Music is starting with the Pointer Sisters. See you tomorrow.
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7: From the Sky News Centre at 11, the Prime Minister has arrived in Kyiv for his first overseas visit since taking office a month ago. Andy Burnham will use the trip to chair a meeting of Ukraine's allies. He'll also hand over classified information so Ukrainian manufacturers can build their own long-range missiles. Former Tory Security Minister Tom Tugendhat supports the PM's visit, but also thinks security here needs strengthening.
8: What I'd like to see him doing is prioritising resilience at home and making sure that agency chiefs know exactly how important it is that the cybersecurity and the physical security of our critical national infrastructure is properly protected.
7: The government's told social media companies to take down footage of people driving on the wrong side of the road following Saturday's fatal crash in Middlesbrough. Seven people, including two police officers, died when a car was driven along the wrong way down the A66. Defence Secretary Luke Pollard says firms must act.
9: There is content on social media today that celebrates that type of appalling driving, dangerous driving that puts people's lives at risk. Social media companies could take it down today if they choose to. They know what's on their platform. They know how their algorithm works. Take it down.
7: A 40-year-old man's been charged with the murder of another man in East London. Musa Mia, who was 42, was found shot dead in a car in East Ham last Tuesday. Sergio Lihal was due before magistrates later. At least 600 dental practices have left the NHS since 2017. The Nuffield Trust's warning the government may have to give up on the promise of universal dental care unless it can make the job more attractive. Tens of thousands of people have been ordered to evacuate their homes in the U.S. state of Nevada as wildfires hit the city of Reno. Almost 13,000 acres have burned already. And UEFA President Alexander Serafin says he won't run against Gianni Infantino for the top job at FIFA. Infantino is still under pressure to step down following his failed plan to sell stakes in the World Cup. That's the latest. I'm Stevie Shillinglaw.
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10: A man has been arrested on suspicion of arson after a huge fire at an industrial estate in West Sussex. Eight fire engines and two water carriers tackled the blaze in Rowfont near Crawley on Saturday night. More than 2,000 homes and businesses lost power whilst an overhead cable was made safe with supplies restored late yesterday afternoon. Firefighters are warning people not to copy a dangerous social media trend involving setting fire to aerosol cans. Crews were called to Horsham Skate Park last week, where rubbish, wood and aerosols had been deliberately set alight. West Sussex Fire and Rescue says aerosol cans can explode without warning and cause serious injuries. In other news, Worthing Borough Council has ordered the owners of the Montague Quarter to clean up parts of the shopping precinct or face being charged for contractors to do the work. The council says pigeon mess is affecting the area's appearance and posing a health risk. And finally, a Hailing Island man recovering from a catastrophic brain injury has completed his fifth superhero triathlon. Andy Reid, who is 34, took part in the event at Dorney Lake, cycling 20 kilometres with his father. Claire Balding also awarded him a special golden cape in recognition of his progress and his achievements. There's more on Andy's story on the local news pages of our website, v2radio.co.uk.
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12: And a very good morning to you. It's 11:05 on this Monday morning. Bright and breezy today, but very pleasant actually. A little more cloud around later on this afternoon, but feeling pleasantly warm in the sunshine. A bit of an easterly breeze picking up as well, making it feel a little bit on the cooler side, but in the sunshine, very nice indeed. 23, the top temperature this afternoon, and at the moment in Bognor Regis and in Chichester, it is 20 degrees.
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Mojo on V2 Radio. Lady, Hit Me Tonight and the Pointer Sisters. Kicking off the show this morning for a brand new week of Daytimes on V2 Radio. And I'm so excited, which I am. It's 12 minutes after 11. Why am I so excited? Well, because it's another week. It's the start of a brand new week of quizzing on the Battle of the Listeners. Do you want to join in this week? Do you want to win yourself free pizza on Friday? I'll tell you how to do it in just a few moments. If you've played before, you'll know how this works. I've got five questions coming up at 11:30. 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Come Friday lunchtime, could be winning yourself free pizza courtesy of Shakerdelic in Chichester City Centre. Five questions coming up at 11:30 on the Battle of the Listeners on V2 Radio. Before that, music from Kim Wilde and this from Pixie Lott.

0: what? When's the last time you heard that, eh? From 1981, Kim Wilde's Checkered Love on V2 Radio, and Pixie Lott and Dance Like No One's Watching, which is always how I do it myself. 20 past 11 is the time. Got the latest on the roads. Quite a busy start to Monday morning, considering the holidays are still in full swing. Get the latest update on the roads next on V2 Radio.
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0: Music from Edwyn Collins and the Sugar Babes to play next here on V2 Radio. Let's update you on the roads. Looking very busy around Chichester, the A27, I'm afraid, chock-a-block, nose-to-tail, whichever way you look at it, all the way from the Bognor Road roundabout through to Stockbridge. Pretty much in both directions, but particularly busy if you are westbound. And it's a similar story in the other direction as well, from Fishbourne all the way through to the Stockbridge roundabout as well. So very busy around Chichester at the moment. North of Bognor Regis, we've got queues on Gladius Way and Rowan Way leading up to the McDonald's roundabout at Shripney, as you might expect, because it's been like that for ages now. We've also got new temporary lights appeared this morning on Flansham Lane, the B2259 between the Fino restaurant roundabout, just by Tesco Express and Falcom, all the way through to the Falcom Road roundabout at Flansham. Now, the traffic lights are there, plus, of course, Flansham Park itself is closed to through traffic for gas main work, and now there are temporary lights along Flansham Lane, which is really making things slow going all the way through Falcom on that stretch, as I say, that final stretch as you get up towards the Falcom Relief Road roundabout. So that's looking very slow, I'm afraid, this morning. Similar story in Worthing, Grove Lodge roundabout, that's looking slow again. Offington is looking busy, and Lions Farm, if you're westbound towards Broadwater and Worthing, also queuing there as well. So all in all, it's looking like a fairly busy start to the week, actually. On the trains at the moment, we've still got buses replacing trains between Haywards Heath and Lewes, at least until next Tuesday, due to that derailment, was it last week? Week before now, wasn't it? And we've got delays as well around East Croydon, that's due to a track inspection and a road vehicle colliding with a bridge just outside East Croydon station. That hasn't helped matters at all. So there are delays going through East Croydon at the moment if you're heading up in that direction. If you can update us on the roads, love to hear from you. If we're talking about something that we're not mentioning here on V2 Radio, if it's affecting you, then please give me a call if it's safe, obviously, and only if it's legal. 01243 963 960 is the V2 Radio jam line.
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0: Oh, straight out of Ian Meadows' 70s box, was that? Donna Summer, Love's Unkind, and the Sugar Babes, About You Now, on V2 Radio. And oh, by the way, Meadows back tomorrow morning from 6 to wake you up with the Early Bird Show, and tomorrow night from 7 with more 70s, just like that, here on V2 Radio. 25 to 12 is the time this Monday morning. If you're getting ready to do a little bit of quizzing, the Battle of the Listeners is on the way next.
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0: touch. The Weekend, if only, and Blinding Lights on V2 Radio. It's a little after 12 on this Monday morning. Right then, quiz heads, should we get this underway?
1: Let's get those quiz heads on.
0: Oh, yes.
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0: So we've still got a big pile of pizzas to get rid of while the Battle of the Businesses is taking its summer break. It will be back later in the year. But just at the moment, during the summer holidays, we are still playing Battle of the Listeners. So it's your chance to win yourself free pizza at the end of the week. And all you need to do is get yourself into the draw. So it's not the highest score that wins in the Battle of the Listeners. All you got to do is get yourself 5 points or more during the course of the week, and those 5 points automatically get you into the draw on Friday, and that free pizza could be yours. Yeah. So join our long list of lucky winners for the pizzas. We've been doing this for 2 or 3 weeks now. So let's see if we can get you into the draw on Friday. And all you need to do is answer me 5 questions each morning this week. And if you miss a morning, it doesn't matter, because you might get, 3-4 points today. Maybe you can't play tomorrow for whatever reason. I mean, it's a busy time of the year. If you play again later in the week, get another 2 or 3 points. If it's more than 5, come Friday, you're in the draw. It's as simple as that. What we have discovered over the last few weeks is that there are a lot of you out there who have a bit of a competitive streak, say the least, and you're playing every day. We had, I think, was it a couple of dozen people last week that scored maximum points? They played every day. They got 5 out of 5 every day. Let's find out how we get on this week, shall we? So 5 questions coming up. In order to take part, all you need to do is WhatsApp me your answers on our usual number here in the studio for WhatsApp. It's 01243 963 960, and if you don't have your WhatsApp with you, you can do email as well at studio@v2radio.co.uk. Simple as that. So if you've got your phones ready, got your WhatsApp ready to go on our usual number here at the V2 Radio studio, or on email, here come your 5 questions for today. Question 1. Which country has the largest population in the world? What is the country with the largest population in the world? That's question 1 today. Question 2. What is the fastest animal on land? What is the fastest animal on land? That's question 2 today. Question 3. Who discovered penicillin? Who discovered penicillin? It's question 3 today. Question 4. What is the name of the mother cat in Disney's The Aristocats? You remember The Aristocats? What was the name of the mother cat in Disney's The Aristocats? Do you know the answer to that? That's question 4 today. And finally, question 5. Which blood type is also known as the universal donor? Which blood type is known as the universal donor? Oh, there's a mixed bag of questions today, isn't there? Should we do them once again then? First off today, question 1, which country has the largest population in the world? Question 2, what is the fastest land animal? Question 3, who discovered penicillin? And question 4, what is the name of the mother cat in Disney's Aristocats in the cartoon? And finally, question 5, which blood type is known as the universal donor? They are your 5 questions, and the first 5 this week for the Battle of the Listeners. 01243 963 960. Get your WhatsApp answers in, and you've got 5 minutes starting now.

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remember that. The Urban Cookie Collective from 93, and the latest from Sienna Spiro before that, and A Material Lover, her brand new song. Right, the lines are closed on the Battle of the Listeners, but if you manage to get your answers in the last 5 minutes or so, well done to you. Got a few there to get through. bit of an understatement. Absolutely flooded with WhatsApp messages with all the answers in. So thank you very much indeed if you've taken part in that. Now comes the big job over the next 10 minutes or so to go through and get everybody's marks. Put you all on the spreadsheet. We'll find out who's got 5 out of 5. And if not, we'll find out who's going through to the rest of the week to get more points to get yourself in the draw on Friday to win that free pizza. So the answers as well coming up after 12. Before that, music from Queen, and this from Stevie Winwood. Hi.

0: 1976 was the year Queen on V2 Radio. You're My Best Friend and Steve Winwood and High Love before that. So the answer's coming up to today's Battle of the Listeners. Well done. A lot of people getting 5 out of 5 on the first day's play. Well done to you. We'll do all the scores. I'm just going through the spreadsheet. I'm just sending out all the scores now. Bear with me. We'll do the answers at around 12:30. Coming next, latest news headlines here on V2 Radio.
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8: From the Sky News Centre at midday, Andy Burnham's in Kyiv, where he's giving Ukraine the blueprints for long-range missiles, which could strike Russia with more precision. It's his first overseas trip as Prime Minister, and he'll reiterate the UK's support. He's laid flowers on the graves of Ukrainian soldiers. But Kremlin spokesperson Dmitry Peskov says Mr. Burnham's actions are viewed extremely negatively by Moscow.
9: Britain is participating in this war on the side of the Kyiv regime. Britain is methodically and consistently adding fuel to the fire and methodically and consistently plotting to prevent a peaceful settlement process.
8: More than £350,000 has now been raised for the families of 2 police officers killed in a crash near Middlesbrough. PCs Tom Clough and Matthew Blaine died when their vehicle was hit by a car travelling the wrong way on the A66. A 40-year-old man's been charged with the murder of another man found shot dead in a car in East London last week. Sergio Lihu is due before magistrates today. The Green Party says Reform UK's plans to prioritise British-born workers for social housing are blatantly racist. Nigel Farage says veterans and married couples with children would go to the front of the queue if he gets into number 10. UEFA President Alexander Seferin says Gianni Infantino should stand down from the top job at FIFA or face a leadership challenge in March. Infantino's under increasing pressure to give up the presidency following his failed plans to sell stakes in the World Cup. But speaking to the Rest is Politics podcast, Seferin says he's not interested in the job.
10: One reason is that I love UEFA and I love working here, and at a certain point you have also, it's time also to enjoy life a bit. And the second point is my credibility is much, much, much higher if I'm not interested in the position.
8: The government's being urged to plough more money into NHS dentistry. 600 practices have stopped treating national health patients since 2017. That's the latest. I'm Stevie Shillinglaw.
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11: 6 fire engines have been sent to a major blaze at a derelict industrial building in Fernhurst overnight. Firefighters were called to Midhurst Road at around 2:30 in the morning and found the whole building affected by fire. A water carrier and aerial ladder platform were also used in the incident. West Sussex Fire and Rescue says the blaze is believed to have been started deliberately. Meanwhile, a major fire which knocked out power to more than 2,000 properties near Crawley is now being investigated as suspected arson. The blaze broke out at an industrial estate on Wallage Lane in Rowfant. 8 fire engines were sent to the scene. Police have since confirmed a man has been arrested on suspicion of arson. A motorcyclist suffered serious injuries in a collision with a car on the A29 at Westgate on Friday afternoon. The crash involving a silver Volvo XC90 and a black and grey Honda 125 happened at around 3:50 at the junction of Westgate Street and Orchard Gardens. Police are asking witnesses and anyone with dashcam footage to contact them on 101. And young people leaving care in West Sussex have been recognised for their achievements at a summer celebration in Crawley. The West Sussex House Project supports 16 to 25-year-olds as they move towards independent living. The County Council said several participants graduated from the programme, while others received awards for personal development and learning. That's the latest. I'm Philip Keeler.
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0: And a very good afternoon to you. It's 12:05 this Monday lunchtime here on V2 Radio. So fine and dry this afternoon. Plenty of sunny spells. A little more cloud around later in the afternoon than the morning, but still feeling pleasantly warm in the sunshine. Bit of an easterly breeze keeping those temperatures back just a little bit, particularly along the coast. But top temperatures today up to around 24 degrees maybe in one or two of the hot spots across the south. A fine evening in store for all of us, and then dry overnight with clear spells as well. Not quite as chilly as it has been over recent nights. Overnight lows down to around 15 or 16, and at the moment in Littlehampton and in Lymonster it's 21 degrees.
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in love to quarter past 12 on this Monday lunchtime across the south. You're listening to proper, this is proper, not no imitation, proper local radio. 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It is V2 Radio. That's Bowie and Jagger dancing in the street, Rosé with Bruno Mars before that. And this is brand new from The Script.

0: Clean Bandit with Zara Larsson, Symphony on V2 Radio, and the brand new one from The Script and The Crowd was singing Wonderwall, brand new song here on V2 Radio. It's 23 minutes after 12, it's Monday lunchtime, you're listening to the daytime show, it's Neil with you until 3 this afternoon. So have you checked out our latest vouchers at v2vouchers.co.uk? Yeah? If you haven't, or you're missing out on saving us a lot of money. For a start, we have some super deals on some rather fabulous eateries at our part of the world. How about this? Calcutta 16 in Barnum. You have £20 to spend at Calcutta 16. It'll only cost you a tenner with a V2 Radio voucher. Or how about this? The Tomahawk Grill at the Carlton Hotel in Barr on the seafront in Bognor Regis. 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
4: Music from The Boss on the way next. Bruce Springsteen plays in just a moment here on V2 Radio. A27 around Chichester, still looking very, very busy indeed from Portfield down to the Bognor Road roundabout and then through to Fishbourne all the way, actually. If you're sort of anti-clockwise around Chichester, it's slow as well between Wick Road and the Bognor Road junction. Westbound towards Stockbridge looking busy, and a similar story at Fishbourne as well. Once you are west of Chichester, if you're heading west, A27's running quite nicely. We've got roadworks still on the Havant bypass, which is making it a little bit slow just as you pass the Langston turning going down towards Hayling Island, but apart from that, A27 running quite nicely west of Chichester. North of Bognor Regis, the A259 is slow on Gladius Way and Rowan Way towards the McDonald's roundabout. If you're eastbound towards Shrutney, that's looking rather slow there as well. And just a reminder, there's brand new lights and roadworks just started this morning on Flancham Lane, the B2259 at Falpham, just between the Tesco's Express roundabout up towards the Relief Road roundabout. Plus, of course, we've still got a closure on Flancham Park itself. So yeah, it's looking very busy through Falpham this morning, I'm afraid. You can't get away from that. It's lights in both directions. A259 along the coast, between Yapton Road and Climping, that's looking slow as well as you're heading towards Littlehampton, and I'm afraid it's a similar story around Worthing as well at the moment, between Offington and Grove Lodge, all looking fairly slow on this Monday afternoon. That's the latest on the roads. If you can update us, tell us anything that we're not sure about, then do let me know. You can give me a call here on the V2 Radio Jan line. It is the usual number here in the V2 studio in Chichester. It's 01 243 963 960.
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0: Lighthouse Family on VT Radio, and Lifted, and Bruce before that, The Boss, and Born to Run on VT Radio, 23 minutes now before 1 o'clock. We are going to do the answers for the Battle of the Listeners. Dug some brilliant scores in today. We've got quite a few people already on maximum points. Got 5 points this morning already. So there you go, in the draw straight away on Friday for free pizza. If you didn't get 5 points today, don't panic, because we've got some more questions tomorrow. Got some more questions on Wednesday and on Thursday and on Friday. If you can squeeze 5 points out of those, you get yourself in the draw. Free pizza could be yours when we do the draw on Friday. So well done. Last week, Sam, who's at the Estigate Medical Centre, she was last week's winner, got herself free pizza. Very well done. Could be you this week on Friday when we do the draw. There'll be another 5 questions tomorrow. But if you're looking for the answers, and who isn't, we'll do the answers next here on VT Radio. Stay tuned.
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0: Will Young on V2 Radio with his version of Light My Fire, originally a big hit for Jose Feliciano way back in the early 1970s. Good version though from 2002, Will Young and Light My Fire.
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0: So, how did you get on with today's five quiz questions on the Battle of the Listeners, eh? Well, I can tell you, you got on very well indeed. We have got nearly two dozen people in the draw with maximum points already. And it's only Monday? My goodness, I'm making these questions far too easy. Anyway, well done if you got 5 points today. You're in the draw. But fear not, if you have not yet got your 5 points, and I've been pinging the scores back to you on WhatsApp, if you took part this morning, don't panic, because there's plenty more questions to get through tomorrow and Wednesday and Thursday and Friday as well to get your score up to 5 points. But anyway, let's give you the five questions and the answers today for today. Battle of the Listeners. Question one this morning went like this. Which country now has the largest population in the world? A lot of people said China. No, it was China up to a couple of years ago, but India has now surpassed China with an estimated population of over 1.47 billion people. Oh my goodness. So that is now more than China. So India is the correct answer for number one this morning, the country of the largest population in the world. So well done if you said India. Question two, what is the fastest land animal? What's the fastest animal on land? Quite a few people saying ostrich. Certainly the fastest on two legs, but the cheetah is even faster. So cheetah is the answer to question two today. Question three, I think most of you got this one right as well. Who discovered penicillin? Sounds like I might need it myself. Who discovered penicillin? It was, of course, Alexander Fleming was the discoverer of penicillin. Well done if you got the right answer. Question four, what was the name of the mother cat in Walt Disney's The Aristocats? Do you remember that? Oh, what was that, back in the 70s, was it? Or was it even 60s? I'll check on that. Anyway, what was the name of the mother cat in Walt Disney's The Aristocats? It was Duchess. Yeah, a lot of people said Duchess. Well done if you remembered that. And finally, which blood type is known as the universal donor? Which blood type is known as the universal donor? It is O negative is the blood type. O negative. A lot of people just said O. I've given you the point because it's Monday and I'm feeling kind. But O negative, the correct answer to number five. How did you get on then? If you scored all 5 points, very well done to you. We have four questions coming again tomorrow. Five questions just after 11:30 when we play Tuesday's Battle of the Listeners, only on V2 Radio.
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0: Dance the Night Away, Mavericks on V2 Radio, Johnny Hates Jazz before that. And just ahead of that was the brand new song from Madonna and Kylie Minogue playing it for the first time, actually, on the daytime show. Love Sensation is their new song. It is V2 Radio. It's very nearly 1 o'clock, and the latest news headlines are next.
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8: From the Sky News Centre at 1, the Prime Minister has compared Ukraine's fight against Russia to Britain's war against Nazi Germany, as he's pledged to continue support for Kyiv. Andy Burnham's handing over the blueprints to make long-range missiles during his first overseas trip there. Marking Ukraine's Independence Day, he called the country a light in the world.
9: Fiercely brave, fiercely independent, fiercely defending the values that we hold dear. Your resilience, the sheer strength of the Ukrainian people is truly awesome. You inspire us every single day.
8: Moscow says Britain's actions are extremely negative. Ministers have urged TikTok to remove wrong-way driving videos after a crash that left 2 police officers and 5 others dead. Meanwhile, hundreds of thousands of pounds has now been donated to help the families of the 2 PCs who died near Middlesbrough on Saturday. Reform UK is pledging to prioritise British-born workers for social housing. The party also says military veterans and married couples with children will be moved to the top of the queue if they win the next election. Deputy Leader Richard Tice has called the current setup un-British.
10: The idea that overseas nationals should come here and think that they can receive a home by way of an entitlement or right without an obligation to work and get ahead of the queue of young British workers, it's just unfair. It's not the British way.
8: A 40-year-old man's been charged with the murder of another man found shot dead in a car in East London last week. Sergio Liao is due before magistrates later today. Race across the world star Jo Gardner has died just a year after the death of her son. Her family say the 61-year-old had a long and courageous battle with cancer. And UEFA President Alexander Seferin says he won't run against Gianni Infantino for the top job at FIFA, but has urged him to quit the role. Infantino is under pressure to step down following his failed plan to sell stakes in the World Cup. That's the latest. I'm Stevie Shillinglaw.
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3: Firefighters have tackled a large fire overnight at a derelict building in Fernhurst. Crews were called shortly after 2:30 this morning and found flames affecting the entire industrial building on Midhurst Road. Six fire engines were involved at the height of the incident. The fire is being treated as deliberate, and Sussex Police also attended the scene. Meanwhile, thousands of people were hit by a power cut as firefighters battled a major blaze near Crawley. Crews were called to the industrial estate in Rowfant on Saturday night with 8 fire engines and 2 water carriers involved. Power has since been restored and police have arrested a man on suspicion of arson. Sussex Police is appealing for information following a serious crash involving a car and a motorcycle in Westergate. The collision happened on the A29 at Westergate Street near Orchard Gardens at around 3:50 on Friday afternoon. The motorcyclist was seriously injured. Anyone who witnessed the collision or captured it on dash cam is asked to call 101. And Eastbourne RNLI is warning of the dangers of jumping from piers after crews carried out an extensive search on Saturday night. A person was reported jumping from the end of Eastbourne Pier at around 9:15. The person was later believed to have safely left the water, with crews standing down at just before 11 o'clock. That's the latest. I'm Philip Keeler.
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0: Good afternoon, it's nearly 1:05 on this Monday lunchtime across the south. Fine and dry this afternoon. Some sunny spells, but a little more cloud around than there was this morning. Still feeling pleasantly warm though in the sunshine with a bit of an easterly breeze, and top temperatures around 23 degrees. At the moment in Rustington and in Worthing, it is 22.
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Good afternoon from V2 Radio and from me. Hello, it's Neil here on the daytime show. That's Blur, No Other Way, and Outcast before that. And yeah, quarter past one is the time this Monday lunchtime. Daytime show till three. And Carl looking out for drive time. Tell you more about that in just a minute after you

0: Rita Ora, Let You Love Me, and U2 before that, and Street of Dreams, their latest release on V2 Radio. It's 22 minutes after one. If you're out and about on the roads this afternoon, if you've got a journey to make in the next half hour or so, we've got the latest details coming up in just a few moments. Oh, we've also got the Who, What, When or Where quiz coming up in about 10 minutes from now. If you fancy a little bit more quizzing here on V2 Radio, stand by for our music trivia quiz question coming up 1:30 here on V2 Radio. Latest on the roads, latest travel news on the way in just a moment, and music from Ava Max and Mika to play next.
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3: Still looking slow westbound on the A27 at Chichester towards the Stockbridge Road roundabout. Still a delay there all the way. It's nose to tail, I'm afraid, from the Wickrow Junction all the way through to Stockbridge. And in both directions between Portfield and the Bognor Road roundabout, also looking very busy there. North Burstead Relief Road, Gladius Way, Rowan Way, still looking slow. If you are eastbound towards the McDonald's roundabout at Shrippney, that's looking slow. And a similar story through Arundel, I'm afraid. You're coming down the Arundel Hill, down past the White Swan towards the Ford Road roundabout. That is also looking fairly slow at the moment, coming down in towards Arundel itself. Worthing not looking too bad just at the moment, actually. Queues have cleared just for the time being between Grove Lodge and the Offington roundabout. Much better news there just at the moment. Just a reminder, new roadworks appeared this morning with temporary lights on Flancham Lane. This is the B2259 at Falpham, between the roundabout at the Falpham Relief Road Junction, all the way down towards the Tesco Express at Falpham. That is looking busy in both directions. We've got temporary lights there, and of course we've got Flancham Park still closed as well, which isn't helping matters at all. If you can update us on the roads this afternoon, it'd be good to hear from you. 01243 963 960 for the V2 Radio Jamline.
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0: Mika, Grace Kelly on V2 Radio, Ava Max before that, and Sweet but Psycho. A little after 1:30, Monday afternoon, a little more cloud around this afternoon. Still feeling pleasantly warm though in the sunshine with an easterly breeze, taking those temperatures back just a little bit. Top temperatures this afternoon, around about 23 degrees. If you're heading down towards the beach this afternoon, making the most of the last full week of the summer holidays, low tide is at 3:50 along the Sussex coast this afternoon, and sunset this evening at 8:05.
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0: So let's do the first of this week's lunchtime teases, shall we? Our little musical trivia quiz question that is the Who, What, When, or Where quiz. And it's a musical what today, so have a listen to this. I think this is going to be an easy one. So tell me the answer to this, if you will. Just a little bit of fun. There's no prizes, but I will give you a little mention on the radio if you get the right answer. So, what's the answer to this then? This week in 1985, Huey Lewis and the News started a two-week run at number one on the singles chart with The Power of Love. Now, the song was written for the soundtrack of which classic sci-fi film? Oh, that's easy, isn't it? Hey, made it far too easy today. This week in 1985, Huey Lewis and the News started a two-week run at number one on the singles chart with The Power of Love. The song was written for the soundtrack of which classic sci-fi film from that year? Do you think you know the answer? Yeah, of course you do. 01243 963 960 on the WhatsApp. That is the quiz question for today. What was the film? Which classic sci-fi film was The Power of Love, Huey Lewis and the News, written for? It was number one in the charts this week, back in 1985. 01243 963 960 for your answers. Oh.

0: Messy Lola Young on VG Radio in excess for that. And Mystify from 1989. 18 minutes before 2, so do you get the right answer? A lot of people did.
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0: So cast your mind back 41 years. My goodness, that feels like a long time, doesn't it? This week in 1985, Huey Lewis and the News started a two-week run at number one on the singles chart with their big hit, The Power of Love. Now, the song was written for the soundtrack of a classic sci-fi film. And I said to you, which was the film? And you all told me. Thank you very much. And very well done. Well done to Peter in Hillhead. Top marks, though. Got the right answer. Well done. Also to Alex and Jackie. Alex, thank you very much for the message. Very kind of you, sir. Yeah, top answer, and it's the correct one as well. Tanya in Littlehampton, she's got it right too. And Stephen Bogner, spot on with that one as well. And who else we got there? Is it Tanya? Oh, it is there, Tanya, who I've mentioned already. Well done to all of you. Got the right answer, and a few more as well, whose name I do not know, but I've got your numbers. You haven't put your name on the thing, so I don't know who you are. Anyway, well done if you said it was, of course, Back to the Future.

0: Huey Lewis and the News. Power of Love, of course, from Back to the Future, 1985. Easy one to start the week off. It might get a little bit tricky tomorrow. The Who, What, When, or Where quiz back tomorrow, 1:15 on V2 Radio. Right now, though, it is very nearly 10 to 2, and I've got a couple more songs to squeeze in before the news. Climie Fisher and Texas. 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
10: From the Sky News Centre at 2. Breaking news, Cleveland police have arrested 9 men and 3 women as part of their investigation into what happened before a crash on Teesside, which killed 7 people. 2 officers were among those who died when their patrol car was hit by a Volkswagen Passat travelling in the wrong direction on the A66. 4 of the 5 occupants of the VW had police convictions. The force received reports of 2 vehicles being driven dangerously. The Prime Minister has hit back at this criticism from Russia.
11: Britain is participating in this war on the side of the Kyiv regime. Britain is methodically and consistently adding fuel to the fire and methodically and consistently plotting to prevent a peaceful settlement process.
10: Andy Burnham replied, "Who started the fire?" It's after the UK confirmed it plans to share secret information about British-made parts of a missile that Ukraine plans to assemble itself. The PM's in Kyiv on his first overseas trip. There's been a near 10% drop in dentists in England offering NHS services since 2017. The government insists it's changing dental contracts, but the Nuffield Trust says it needs to make health service work attractive. Lenora Marys from the think tank.
12: For too many practices, providing NHS care no longer makes business sense. The dental contract that they get from government to provide NHS care is very complex and doesn't reward them providing routine NHS dentistry.
10: A daily pill that treats diabetes and helps with weight loss is now available in UK pharmacies. Orforglipron has received regulatory approval. UEFA chief Alexander Seferin says Gianni Infantino should stand down as FIFA president or face a leadership challenge in March. It's over botched plans to sell off stakes in the World Cup. And race across the world star Jo Gardner has died from cancer, age 61. It's a year after her son Sam died in a car crash. That's the latest. I'm Faye Rowland.
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13: An investigation's underway after a derelict industrial building in Fernhurst was badly damaged by fire overnight. West Sussex Fire and Rescue was called at around 2:30 this morning, with 6 fire engines deployed at the height of the blaze. Firefighters used hose reels, jets and thermal imaging cameras. The fire is believed to have been started deliberately. Meanwhile, a man's been arrested after a huge fire broke out at an industrial estate near Crawley, leaving thousands of nearby homes and businesses without power. The blaze broke out on Wallage Lane in Rowfant, with residents nearby told to keep windows and doors closed. More than 2,000 customers temporarily lost electricity. A man's been arrested on suspicion of arson. Now, witnesses are being sought after a motorcyclist was seriously injured in a collision on the A29 at Westergate. A silver Volvo XC90 and a Honda 125 motorcycle were involved in the crash at the junction with Orchard Gardens at around 3:50 on Friday afternoon. Police want to hear from anyone who saw the collision or has relevant dash cam footage and to call them on 101. And care experienced young people in Crawley have been celebrated for their progress towards independent living. The West Sussex House Project, which launched in 2023, helps young people aged 16 to 25 build confidence and practical skills. At the summer event, participants received graduation certificates and awards recognising their achievements. That's the latest. I'm Philip Keeler.
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0: And a very good afternoon to you. A little more cloud around this afternoon, but feeling pleasantly warm in the sunshine. Bit of an easterly breeze, keeping the temperatures down a little bit along the coast. At top temperatures inland around 23 degrees this afternoon. And then looking ahead to this evening, well, a fine evening for all of us. Dry overnight with some clear spells as well. Not quite as chilly as it has been over recent nights. Really felt quite autumnal last night. Overnight lows around about 15 or 16 degrees. And at the moment in Midhurst and in Billingshurst, it's 22 degrees.
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Good afternoon from V2 Radio, one for me as well. Hello, it's Neil, the daytime show, through till three. Beautiful South, a little time, and Phil Collins out of the news at 2 o'clock, and two hearts. And this is brand new, it's the latest from James Blunt. It's called Tastes Like Summer. 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

0: Maroon 5 and Sugar on V2 Radio, and the brand new song from James Blunt, Tastes Like Summer, which I rather like. Only heard it a few times, so that's growing on me. Brand new music here on V2 Radio. Coming up to 20 past two, if you're out and about this afternoon on the roads or using public transport, we've got the latest update for you coming next here on V2 Radio.
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0: 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Quick update on the road, still looking busy around Chichester on the A27, all the way round, I'm afraid, pretty much from Portfield, if you're going clockwise all the way to the Bognor Road roundabout, and then it's slow westbound towards Stockbridge as well. Still looking slow, Gladius Way, Rowan Way, North Bursted, still looking slow, and of course, it's still got that road closure on the Chichester Road as well, which is main reason for that long queue of traffic on the North Bursted Relief Road. Still looking busy coming into Arundel as well, if you're heading towards the town, if you're coming away from the Fontwell direction towards Arundel itself, down past the White Swan towards the Ford Road roundabout, that looking rather busy at the moment as well. And also if you're coming up the Limminster Road, the A284, up towards the Crossbush roundabout, that's also looking fairly slow this afternoon. Good news around Worthing though, just at the moment, normally see quite long queues at the Fundon Road junction with the Offington Road, but actually just at the moment not looking too bad at all, and the same story at Grove Lodge as well. So good news around Worthing. Don't forget this afternoon Carl's taking care of drive times for Crouchy. If you can keep Carl up to date with the latest details on the roads, he'd love to hear from you. 01243 963 960 for the V2 Radio Jamline.
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0: Lady Gaga, V2 Radio. Before that, Post Malone with Morgan Wallen and I Had Some Help. It's a little after 2:30. It is Monday afternoon, coming up after 3. Carl Rowley sitting in for Crouchy this week on Drive Time. Crouchy's got a couple of sneaky days off, although he is back later in the week covering breakfast for Tanya. But this afternoon, Carl Rowley's here from 3, looking after the Drive Time show, of course, including the Drive Time Rewind after 4. With the songs and the headlines from a year. If you can identify it, you can be very smart indeed. Join Carl after 3 Drive Time this afternoon here on V2 Radio. And then tonight from 7 o'clock, Mike Buxton's back with the very best hits and album tracks from the 60s all the way through to the early 90s. Tonight we've got music from the Eagles, Fleetwood Mac, Elton John, Carole King, Supertramp, Dire Straits. Oh, the list is endless. All good music tonight. Soft rock classics with Mike from 7 o'clock tonight here on V2 Radio. Back to the present in just a few moments. Billy Ray Martin and Beyonce play next.
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More Than a Feeling, Boston on V2 Radio. And your Loving Arms, Billy Ray Martin, just before that on V2 Radio. Coming up to 10 to 3, got a couple more songs to squeeze in before the news at 3, and before Carl picks up from 3 o'clock with the Drive Time Show. 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

0: That's Five on V2 Radio. Keep On Moving and The Jam with Paul Weller before that, and Going Underground on V2 Radio, which just about does it for me this Monday afternoon. Back with you tomorrow, of course, Tuesday at 11 o'clock. The daytime show returns with five more questions on this week's Battle of the Listeners. Stay tuned. That is on the way tomorrow morning from 11, but on the way after the news at 3, Carl Rally for the Drive Time show here on V2 Radio. Have a great afternoon. I'll catch you tomorrow. 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
10: From the Sky News Centre at 3, police have made 12 arrests as part of an investigation into what they call criminality before a crash on Teesside, which killed seven people, including two officers. A VW travelling on the wrong side of the A66 hit a patrol car. Four of the Passat's occupants who died had police convictions. Detectives say there's no evidence it was filmed for TikTok. Andy Burnham was asked about it.
11: Anybody who glorifies dangerous driving is doing something that is truly reprehensible and unacceptable. In time, we will come to all of the issues involved here, but at this moment in time, it's right for the investigation to take its course.
10: Breaking news, former snooker world champion Graham Dott has been found guilty of sexually abusing two primary school-aged children in Glasgow. He's been convicted of offences against a girl in the 1990s and a boy between 2006 and 2010. The UK is going to share secret blueprints with Ukraine so it can build long-range missiles. Andy Burnham's making the announcement as part of a trip to Kyiv. The number of dentists in England offering NHS services has fallen by nearly 10% since 2017. The government insists it's changing dental contracts. A daily pill that treats diabetes and helps with weight loss is now available in UK pharmacies. Anna Bates reports.
12: The UK is the first country in Europe to greenlight orforglipron or Foundayo. It's made by American company Eli Lilly, which is now working with the spending watchdog on a potential rollout on the NHS in England. The drug, which removes the need for injections, is licensed for certain patients with weight-related conditions or to improve blood sugars in people with type 2 diabetes. There are no food or water restrictions. A tablet form of Wegovy was approved in June.
10: Prince Harry's stepped down from the board of African Parks ahead of his return to the UK with his family. The conservation charity admitted human rights abuses last year by its rangers in Congo Brazzaville. That's the latest. I'm Feyre.
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13: A fire at a derelict industrial building in Fernhurst is believed to have been started deliberately. West Sussex Fire and Rescue Service say they were called to the site on Midhurst Road at around 2:30 this morning. At its height, six fire engines, a water carrier and an aerial ladder platform were at the scene. Crews surrounded and extinguished the blaze, with one fire crew due to return later today. Firefighters have tackled what is believed to be a deliberate grass fire beside Burstead Park Skate Park near Bognor Regis. Two fire engines and an off-road vehicle were called shortly before 20 to 4 yesterday afternoon. Around 100 metres of grass was alight and spreading towards nearby trees and roads. Police are appealing for witnesses after a motorcyclist was seriously injured in a crash on the A29 at Westergate. A silver Volvo XC90 and a black grey Honda motorcycle collided at the junction of Westgate Street and Orchard Gardens at around 3:50 on Friday afternoon. Anyone who saw what happened or has dash cam footage should call Sussex Police on 101. And Sussex Chief Constable Joe Shiner has paid tribute to two police officers killed in the Middlesbrough A66 tragedy at the weekend. Joe Shiner said the impact of the tragedy will be felt by many across the country and offered her heartfelt condolences to everyone affected. That's the latest. I'm Philip Keeler.
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0: Good afternoon. 4 minutes after three, then a sunny day. A little bit breezy in places. Tonight, clear spells, a little bit of cloud around 14 to 17 degrees. Tomorrow, cloudy, maybe some showery rain. Could be a little bit blowy as well. We're looking at 21 to 23 degrees, and the sun sets tonight just after 8 o'clock. Currently in Chichester, we've got 22 degrees.
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Great couple of songs to kick off Drive Time this afternoon. Annie Lennox from the early 90s and Why Bananarama's Venus from the 80s here on V2 Radio. Good afternoon. It's 13 minutes past three. Good to be back on V2 Radio. This is Carl looking after things this afternoon for Crouchy till 7 o'clock tonight. Great to have your company. Let us know what you're up to at any point. You can get in touch via the WhatsApp. Love to hear from you. Just to say hello and you are there, let me know. 01243 963 960, same number as well if you want to update us on the travel, anything that you spot for your journey this afternoon. Let us know on that number again, 01243 963 960, and the WhatsApp number is the same, and you'll need that after four when we do the rewind. Looking forward to it already. It's one of my favorite parts of doing this show. You get to play some great songs from back in the day. We get you to identify the year. We'll give you the clues, we'll play the musical clues, give you the things that happened as well in that particular year. You can have a guess, have a bit of fun, and enjoy the music as well. The rewind on the way after 4 o'clock here at V2 Radio. Right, we've got some Samba, that's coming up in a second. We've got a classic as well from Kajagoogoo and Too Shy here on V2 Radio.

0: Too Shy on V2 Radio. Before that, brilliant Somber, My Body Isn't Ready. It is 21 minutes after 3. We'll update on the latest travel here at V2 Radio. Anything you spot, you can update us. 01243 963 960. 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There's so much variety on there with some great deals at half price. 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
7: You know what it's like during the school holidays. The daytimes can be pretty busy. Lots of people, of course, heading out and about in the sunshine. It's very busy up to the Fishbourne roundabout. That's particularly eastbound, both directions. Westbound as well, looking a bit slow. Also, Chichester Bypass looking busy at the Stockbridge, and also the Bognor Road roundabout as well. As you head into Chichester, a little bit slow on St Pancras, looking a bit busy there as well. If you are heading across towards Arundel, Crossbush, that's a little bit slow as well, particularly on the eastbound stretch. Westbound is a little bit sticky from the McDonald's as well. Anything else, though, you spot, you can update us, tell us. You can be our eyes on the road. The number you need, 01243 963 960.
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Stars adore you. I'm so jealous of anyone who went to see Harry Styles at Wembley or anywhere else in the summer. It looked amazing, the gigs. Natalie Imbruglia's Torn before that here at V2 Radio 25 to 4. Don't forget the rewind on the way at 4. What is going to be the year? There's some good songs after 4 on the way. You get the musical clues, you get the news and the memories of what happened in this particular year. Get involved. 01243 963 960 is the all-important WhatsApp number to get in touch with us here at V2 Radio. Got some great music on the way. Shall we do some brand new to V2 Pixie Lott? That's coming up for you. We'll do that. We've got some Phil Oakey and Giorgio Moroder. But first, let's head back to the late 70s. This is Foreigner.

0: on V2 Radio, heading towards 20 to 4 now. Here at V2 Radio, we love getting involved in the local area. We love hearing about what you're up to. Now, we are the official media partner of Back to Business, hosted by Chichester Chamber of Commerce. Now, Peter Gordon has been chatting and speaking to a few people who are hosting workshops at the event, which happens next month.
1: So I'm here with Ali Grady, the co-founder and director of coaching and training at the Thrive team. And we're talking about why it's important for people to come along to the Back to Business event in Chichester on the 11th of September. Can we talk a bit about your workshop that you're doing on the day?
2: Yeah. So I am running a workshop about supporting menstrual health and menopause as part of your talent strategy, because women over 50 are the fastest growing demographic in the workforce, and many women are struggling at a time in life where they're going through a big transition. And so this isn't really a menopause awareness workshop. It's really about a talent and retention strategy, because, if you don't support, if you're not aware, if you don't have conversations, then you are going to be losing your key skills, and that's going to have a massive impact on your business. So it's really about what you can do to support, cheap, effective ways to, have conversations.
1: So that's one of many workshops that, of course, are going on through the day at Back to Business. And finally, Ali, could you give us your one tip? Bearing in mind that your business is 8 years old.
2: Yep.
1: So you're well past the startup phase. And dare I say, therefore, it's thriving and doing well. So what's your one tip for growing a business quickly?
2: Gosh, one tip. I'd go back to relationships and having those connections, and really, pretty much most of our work has come through people we know, we've been recommended, people that we've worked with previously. So I think those relationships are so important, and that takes time. You do need to make the time, and that can be really difficult to do when you are working on your business and sort of delivering to your clients, whoever they might be. So I'd say really about those relationships, but also having a bit of resilience, because it doesn't always go as you plan, and you need that trust in yourself. You need to know what you're offering, and being able to articulate that clearly as well. So that's more than one tip there. Mm-hmm. Hopefully that helps.
1: Ali, thanks for coming in. We'll see you at Back to Business.
2: Sure. Look forward to it. Thank you.
0: Brilliant stuff. And that event is happening on the 11th of September. That's the date for your diary.

0: such a great pop song. Pixie Lott, Dance Like No One's Watching, new to V2. Right, well, update on my latest travel. Anything you spot, 01243 963 960.
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0: Looking busy around Arundel at the moment, all directions there. If you're heading on to Ford as well, very busy if you're coming from that direction. Through Chichester, Chichester Bypass looking very slow. Right through, to be honest, on all the roundabouts, looking busy this time of day as well. Anything else you spot, you can update us, 01243 963 960.
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great memory from Hall & Oates and Out of Touch. Ed Sheeran before that, Celestial. It is heading towards 4 o'clock. Latest headline news on the way. The Rewind coming up after four. Your opportunity to get involved and guess what the mystery year is on the Rewind today. Some great songs coming up. Taking us towards 4 o'clock is this great collaboration, which still sounds good. Elton John, Dua Lipa, and Cold Heart on V2 Radio.

0: Heart on V2 Radio. So the rewind on the way after your latest headline news at 4. That's coming up next. And the musical clues begin with some Spice Girls and Ace of Base. Does it give you an idea of the year? Get in touch. 01243 963 960 on the WhatsApp. Put your name, your guess, what you're up to today, what you've been up to at the weekend. I'm a bit nosy. We'll give you a shout on the radio and you could be right. No prizes, just for a bit of fun. Get involved. 01243 963 960. The rewind is on the way.
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10: From the Sky News Centre at 4, police say there's no evidence reports of dangerous driving before a crash on Teesside, which killed 7 people, including 2 officers, was filmed for TikTok. 12 people have been arrested over suspected offences. 4 of the 5 people in the car being driven the wrong way down the A66 had previous convictions. Nicholas Lees from the charity I Am Road Smart says dangerous driving shouldn't be glorified.
11: Particularly among the ages of 17 to 24, about 1 in 7 admit to taking photos and videos of themselves at the wheel, and half of those are then uploading them to social media. So this is a problem.
10: Former world snooker champion Graham Dott's been found guilty of historical child sex abuse against 2 primary school aged children. He's due to be sentenced on the 29th of September. The Prime Minister is hit back at Moscow's claim Britain's added fuel to the fire of the Ukraine war. On his first foreign trip in the role, Andy Burnham's revealed the UK will provide Kyiv with blueprints so it can build its own long-range missiles. He praised Ukraine on its Independence Day.
12: Fiercely brave, fiercely independent, fiercely defending the values that we hold dear. Your resilience, the sheer strength of the Ukrainian people is truly awesome. You inspire us every single day.
10: Reform UK is pledging to prioritise British-born workers for social housing if they win the next election. The party also says military veterans and married couples with children will be moved to the top of the queue. A housing charity says the proposals will put more people at risk. At least 600 dental practices have left the NHS since 2017 in England. The Nuffield Trust says ministers need to make the work more attractive. And Brydon Carr has been withdrawn from England's squad for the second test against Pakistan. It's after the cricket regulator opened an investigation into reports he was handcuffed in Derby on Saturday night. That's the latest. I'm Feyre.
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13: Six fire engines have been sent to a major blaze at a derelict industrial building in Fernhurst overnight. Firefighters were called to Midhurst Road at around 2:30 in the morning and found the whole building affected by fire. A water carrier and aerial ladder platform were also used in the incident. West Sussex Fire and Rescue says the blaze is believed to have been started deliberately. Meanwhile, a major fire which knocked out power to more than 2,000 properties near Crawley is now being investigated as suspected arson. The blaze broke out at an industrial estate on Wallage Lane in Rowfant. Eight fire engines were sent to the scene. Police have since confirmed a man has been arrested on suspicion of arson. A motorcyclist suffered serious injuries in a collision with a car on the A29 at Westgate on Friday afternoon. The crash involving a silver Volvo XC90 and a black and grey Honda 125 happened at around 3:50 at the junction of Westgate Street and Orchard Gardens. Police are asking witnesses and anyone with dashcam footage to contact them on 101. And young people leaving care in West Sussex have been recognised for their achievements at a summer celebration in Crawley. The West Sussex House Project supports 16 to 25-year-olds as they move towards independent living. The County Council said several participants graduated from the programme, while others received awards for personal development and learning. That's the latest. I'm Philip Keeler.
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0: A little bit of cloud and sunshine, a bit breezy in places today as well. Clear spells tonight and down to 14 to 17 degrees. Tomorrow, cloudy, maybe some showery rain and a little bit windy as well. Highs of 23. The sunset tonight just after 8 p.m. and currently in Midhurst we are seeing 22 degrees.
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0: Exactly 4:05 on this Monday afternoon. Carl here for Crouchy, and it is the usual rewind that we do just after four. You guessed the year. 01243 963 960 on the WhatsApp. Tell us your name, where you are, what you're doing, and your guess. And we'll do our best to get your name on the radio. Right or wrong, it doesn't matter. It's taking part that counts. It was the year that the first genetically modified, or GM, food went on sale in British supermarkets. Damon Hill was World Formula One champion. HMS Vernon closed in Portsmouth. And then it later became Gunwharf Quays. And written tests were for learner drivers were introduced. Yes, they were introduced just before I did mine. And take that split up as well. Do you remember the special helpline was set up to offer support and comfort to distressed fans? Oh my goodness, it was carnage. But what was the year? 01243 963 960. And your first musical clue is from these five.

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You don't hear that one very often on the radio. Ace of Base, Beautiful Life, Spice Girls Wannabe from our Rewind year. Have you got it yet? Simon has. It was the year he turned the big 3-0. Sorry to shout about that, Simon. You told me, so, you know, got to spread the word. Simon in Brackisham, thank you very much. Well done to Nigel in Fratton, getting it right. Kim and Dave in Fareham, getting it right. Well done to Pam and Mark as well. Steve from Bognor Regis, getting it right. Well done to everyone else. Someone who ends in 319. I haven't got your name, but thank you. You've got it right as well. And well done to Chris in Portsmouth. You've also got it right. What was that mystery rewind year? Have you got it yet? More clues. We had Dolly the Sheep. Dolly the Sheep born in this particular year. Dinah and Charles, they divorced. Lewis Capaldi was born in this particular year. Tom Holland was also born. And unfortunately, we lost John Pertwee. What a great actor. Died age 76 of a heart attack. And Ford released the Ford car. And the Ford Fiesta was the car of the year as well. And it was, a year of divorces. We had Dinah and Prince Charles. Also, Lisa Marie Presley filed for divorce from Michael Jackson as well. Have you got the year? 01243 963 960 is the WhatsApp number. Tell me your name, where you are, what you're doing today, and your guess as well. Right or wrong, doesn't matter. We'll give you a mention on the radio. And your musical clues continue with some George Michael. That's on the way. But first, this was massive in this particular year from Mark Morrison.

0: Fast Love, Mark Morris and Return of the Mac on the Rewind. Have you got the year yet? 01243963960. Well done to Lara, getting it right. Well done to Will, who's been down here from Yorkshire on holiday, thanking us for the music and the travel this week. He's off today. Oh, Sarah said, move down here. You'll love it down here. But he's definitely got the year. And well done to you. And thank you for listening to V2 Radio. Well done to Andrew in North Burstead. Well done to Chloe and Joe from Fishbourne. Got it wrong and then got it right. Well done, Mum. And Judith at Bewley Chocolate Studio getting it right. Tanya from Littlehampton getting it right as well. Keep them coming. 01243963960. Other things that happened in this year. Hotmail was launched. Legoland Windsor opened its doors. Alan Shearer became the most expensive footballer in the world at 15 million. And do you remember the Euros? England, managed by the late, great Terry Venables. We lost in the semis against Germany on penalties, but football didn't quite come home. There's your clue. 01243963960. What is the Rewind year? Latest travel on the way. And then we'll do a couple of songs from Bryan Adams and Robbie Williams, both on the way.
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6: It is busy on the Chichester bypass, all directions really. Stockbridge, very busy. Fishbourne as well, both directions looking slow. St Pancras looking busy as well. All directions really to the Bognor Road roundabout. That's looking very busy. If you're heading over towards Shrimpney and that area, that is very busy as well. And also Arundel, very slow if you're heading towards Arundel, towards Crossbush, and if you're coming from Ford as well, that is looking very slow. Anything else that you can update us on, the number you need, 01243 963 960.
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0: saw that pop up on the playlist, I thought, I don't remember this song, but now I've heard it, I remember it. From our rewind year, Bryan Adams, Let's Make a Night to Remember, Robbie Williams, Freedom. Can I be a bit controversial? I quite like that Robbie version. Better than the George Michael one. Sorry, if you're a George Michael fan. But we did play you some George Michael early as well on the rewind. Well done to Sarah in Selsey getting it right as well. Well done to Jen from Littlehampton getting it right. Well done to Elaine from Midhurst getting it right. Mazza from Barnham getting it right. Kay from Littlehampton all getting the rewind correct. It today was 1996. Well done if you got it right. Now, there's another rewind back tomorrow just after four. I cannot wait.
1: Coming up this afternoon, I'll have the latest as firefighters tackle a large fire overnight at a derelict building in Fernhurst. Thousands of people were hit by a power cut as firefighters battled a major blaze near Crawley. And Sussex Police is appealing for information following a serious crash involving a car and motorcycle in Westergate. More at 5.

0: phenomenal songs in the 80s. Johnny H. Jazz, Turn Back the Clock. I remember back in the 80s, Clark Datchler, the lead singer of Johnny H. Jazz. He had this great hair, and I tried to model it on it. It wasn't great effort, but I did have the hair back in those days to try it. He had a brilliant haircut. Anyway, Johnny H. Jazz, Turn Back the Clock. One of the best songs of 2026 before that, Sienna Spiro and Material Lover. Great music here for you here on V2 Radio. Now, have you heard of V2 Vouchers? 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
0: Just gone 4:45, very busy if you're heading towards Arundel, very slow on the eastbound stretch. There onwards towards Crossbush as well. A little bit easier going westbound at the moment, which is good news. Through Chichester, very slow. On the Chichester bypass there, both directions really at Stockbridge. All directions at the Bognor Road roundabout and the Fishbourne roundabout as well. Looking slow. St Pancras a little bit stop-start. Also, as it stands at the moment, if you're heading up towards the retail parks and Sainsbury's in that direction as well, that's looking a bit slow at the moment. Anything else, though, you can spot that we are not talking about, let us know. 01243963960.
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0: It's brand new from the script. The crowd was singing Wonderwall, Oasis before that. There's a link there somewhere. Stop crying your heart out. It is V2 Radio heading towards 5 o'clock. Thank you, Rosie, by the way, for your message. I was talking about Clark Datchler of Johnny H. Jazz. And I was talking about how great his hair was. And she sent me a picture in on WhatsApp with a picture with him. And he's still got great hair. Yes. And they got to meet him. So, great stuff. I'm sure it was probably possibly a gig. But he has definitely got great hair still. In fact, it's even longer than I remember it in the 80s. Great song from Johnny H. Jazz earlier. And that's a great song from the script as well. I was lucky enough to see them support Take That in the summer over in Southampton. And they were there. And they actually did that song. So it was, before I think it got released as well. So the crowd got to hear that song before everyone else, which is good. And it's a great song. Girl, so we're going to Take That, by the way.
1: Come over here.
0: Okay, I'm coming, Robbie. For a little while. Heading towards 5, here's Take That.

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7: From the Sky News Centre at 5, police investigating a crash on the wrong side of the A66 on Teesside say five young men who died may have had links to organised crime. Their VW hit a patrol car, also killing two officers. 12 people have now been arrested over alleged criminal activity in the hours beforehand. Detectives say there's no evidence anything was being filmed for TikTok. Police commentator Graham Whetton says that update's important.
8: There's been a lot of posts I've seen on social media linking some of the occupants of the Passat to previous incidents where they've posted videos. For many, it's a natural assumption to think that this was the same sort of thing again, but clearly Cleveland police have identified there was criminal activity taking place, there was more than one vehicle involved, and that's why they've put that very important clarification out now.
7: World snooker champion Graham Dott's been found guilty of historical child sex abuse. The offences concern a boy and girl in Glasgow and date back to the 1990s and 2000s. Following the verdict, Detective Inspector Gary Smiley from Police Scotland described Dott as a dangerous individual.
9: I hope this conviction provides some measure of comfort to those impacted by his crimes. His conviction is as a direct result of their strength in coming forward and providing information which assisted our inquiries.
7: Dott will be sentenced on the 29th of September. Andy Burnham's responded to Russia's claims Britain's adding fuel to the flames by asking who started the fire. Moscow's critical of the UK's latest support for Ukraine, which involves helping them build their own missiles. The family of Professor Jason Arday says his memoir will be published in the UK as planned. He was found dead at his flat in South London days after resigning from the University of Cambridge in a row over plagiarism allegations. England cricketer Brydon Carse has been dropped from the test squad while an investigation is carried out into reports he was handcuffed outside a nightclub. It happened in Derby on Saturday night. And race across the world star Jo Gardner has died of cancer. It comes a year after her son was killed in a car crash. That's the latest.
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10: Firefighters have tackled a large fire overnight at a derelict building in Fernhurst. Crews were called shortly after 2:30 this morning and found flames affecting the entire industrial building on Midhurst Road. Six fire engines were involved at the height of the incident. The fire is being treated as deliberate, and Sussex Police also attended the scene. Meanwhile, thousands of people were hit by a power cut as firefighters battled a major blaze near Crawley. Crews were called to the industrial estate in Rowfant on Saturday night with 8 fire engines and 2 water carriers involved. Power has since been restored and police have arrested a man on suspicion of arson. Sussex Police is appealing for information following a serious crash involving a car and a motorcycle in Westergate. The collision happened on the A29 at Westergate Street near Orchard Gardens at around 3:50 on Friday afternoon. The motorcyclist was seriously injured. Anyone who witnessed the collision or captured it on dash cam is asked to call 101. And Eastbourne RNLI is warning of the dangers of jumping from piers after crews carried out an extensive search on Saturday night. A person was reported jumping from the end of Eastbourne Pier at around 9:15. The person was later believed to have safely left the water, with crews standing down at just before 11 o'clock. That's the latest. I'm Philip Keeler.
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13: Thank you, Philip. 4 minutes after 5 o'clock. Weather-wise, it's gone a bit dull, a bit breezy as well. We could see some cloud around tonight and a little bit of mixture of clear spells and cloud, down to 14 degrees. Tomorrow, cloudy, possible showery rain and a little bit breezy as well. Highs of 23. The sunset tonight, just after 8 p.m. Currently in Bognor Regis, we are seeing 21 degrees.
11: 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With more of the music you love.

It's the Black Eyed Peas. I Got a Feeling, Jump, from the 80s, from Van Halen. If you love your music, you will love the selection of music on the way after 7 o'clock tonight. If I gave you the list of Fleetwood Mac, 10cc, Roxy Music, Brian Adams, Elton John, Belinda Carlisle, how good is that selection of music? That is what Mike has for you, Mike Buxton, tonight from 7 o'clock. It is some of the best hits, the album tracks spanning the late 60s right through to the early 90s. You're going to love the music if you are around tonight and you want to, don't bother watching the soaps or the Monday night football, none of that. Keep it V2. You can listen online on the app, ask your smart speaker to play it. When you're cooking the tea or whatever, you've got a bit of work to do, make sure you keep on V2 radio. When I've gone at 7, Mike is here still playing great music. And don't forget, Tanya wakes you up again tomorrow morning here on V2 Radio. Looking forward to that from 7 o'clock. And if you are an early bird, Ian Meadows is the early bird from 6 a.m. And Tanya then here from 7 with all the usual bits, including a few new things as well, which I'll tell you about in a bit. Right, on the way, we shall do Run DMC, Aerosmith. Do you remember the track? Oh, Walk This Way is on the way. After this, brand new for 26, brand new to V2, Madonna and Kylie. This is called Love Sensation. It's 5:15.

0: Run DMC, Aerosmith, Walk This Way, Madonna and Kylie before that, Love Sensation. So let's talk about Tanya's back at breakfast. After 8 a.m. tomorrow, she's here from 7. Listen out for Just Kidding, featuring local school children telling us their favourite jokes. It's your chance to have a bit of a laugh and a smile on the morning commute. Just Kidding on V2 Radio with Tangmere Military Aviation Museum. Tanya, again, as a reminder, she's back at 7 a.m. tomorrow morning. Right, we'll check on the latest travel for your journey home this afternoon, and we've got some Noah Kahan and Classic Eagles on the way as well.
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0: It's heading towards 25 past 5. Still busy on the Chichester bypass. It has eased a little bit, it looks like. Bognor Road roundabout still slow. Stockbridge is a little bit better than it was. Fishbourne is a little bit slow as well in both directions. Otherwise, I think we're doing okay. A little bit slow still. If you're heading eastbound towards Arundel, if you're coming from Ford towards Arundel, that's looking very slow as well. Otherwise, I can't see any other major issues. You might know different. If you want to update me, you can do. The number is 01243 963 960.
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up this afternoon. I'll have the latest as an investigation's underway after a derelict industrial building in Fernhurst was badly damaged by a fire overnight. A man's been arrested after a huge fire broke out at an industrial estate near Crawley, leaving thousands of nearby homes and businesses without power. And witnesses are being sought after a motorcyclist was seriously injured in a collision on the A29 at Westergate. More at 6.

It was the man who was featured in the Rewind today. The year was 1996, the year Lewis Capaldi was born. Someone You Love, playing here on V2 Radio. I was lucky enough to go and see him at Hyde Park the other week as well. I'm not a massive fan of Hyde Park as a venue, but you know what? It was really good on that night. He was phenomenal. I could actually hear it. I could see the screens. You can't see that well at Hyde Park, but it was a great listen. And it's a brilliant, brilliant Sunday night out at Hyde Park. Lewis Capaldi playing here on V2 Radio. 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

0: 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We're on DAB online, on your smart speaker as well. Why not give us a try all day long? Whenever you can listen to us, take us with you. It is proper local radio, local from our studios here in Chichester. It is V2 Radio, and we've got the latest travel for your journey this afternoon as well. We'll do that for you in a second, and squeezing in some music from U2 and the massive song from Kiala Settle as well, from The Greatest Showman. It's on the way.
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0: 17 minutes to 6 on this Monday evening. It's definitely got a bit quieter on the Chichester bypass. A little bit slow still if you're heading towards the Fishbourne roundabout in both directions. Bognor Road roundabout, a little bit slow. More so westbound as well. Eastbound stretch, a little bit sticky, but not as bad. If you're heading west and going along the A27 towards the M27 and the M275, looks very slow along there as well. That's ongoing at the moment, so busy traffic there. And if you're heading towards Crossbush, it has eased a little bit, but still busy if you're heading into Arundel from Ford or across from the A27 going eastbound as well. Anything else, you can update us on the number 01243 963 960.
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The new musical version of this on stage next year is going to be huge. It'll be a nightmare getting tickets, and I bet they're going to be so expensive as well. But it is going to be good. Looking forward to it. Kiala Settle and This Is Me from The Greatest Showman. Heading towards 6 o'clock, your latest news headlines on the way. Gabrielle's Dreams to play after this. Kim Carnes, Betty Davis, Eyes at VT.

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0: headlines on the way. Now, don't forget, this year, the V2 Radio stage will be at Goodwood Revival Festival, filled with loads of local bands, singers as well. We've got those revival decades to enjoy from the 40s, the 50s, the 60s, across all 3 days of this brilliant festival. It's always so busy and popular. 18th to the 20th of September, we've teamed up with our guest jeweller of Rustington and Littlehampton. If you go into the revival, pop along and say hello. Enjoy the fantastic acts that perform on the stage right through the weekend. It's V2 Radio this September at Goodwood Revival with our guest jewellers of Rustington and Littlehampton. It's going to be good. It's going to be, hopefully the weather will be still quite nice as well. On the way, we've got music after six. We will play you the likes of Kool & the Gang, Lady Gaga, and some Alex Warren on the way for you as well.
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7: From the Sky News Centre at 6, 9 men and 3 women have been arrested, including on suspicion of organised crime involvement, following Saturday's crash on Teesside, which killed 7 people. 5 were in a VW being driven on the wrong side of the road, and 4 had previous convictions. 2 police officers also died. Detectives say there's no evidence anything was being filmed for TikTok. Mourners are laying flowers near the scene on the A66.
8: Absolutely devastated. Can't believe that something like this has happened. The town's in shock.
7: Former world snooker champion Graham Dott's been found guilty of historical child sex abuse involving a boy and girl in Glasgow. Police have described him as a dangerous individual. A Russian government official has accused Britain of adding fuel to the fire, prompting this response from Andy Burnham.
9: Who started the fire? That's the question, isn't it? Ukraine did not do that. Russia began this illegal invasion, and that is absolutely clear, and they could stop it at any given time. Britain will never be a fair weather friend. People would expect me to be out here showing our unflinching support.
7: He's in Kyiv on his first foreign trip as Prime Minister. The Kremlin's criticisms are in response to the UK handing Ukraine the blueprint for long-range missiles. A fire has destroyed more than 100 cars parked near Gatwick. It happened on Saturday night, around 8 miles from the airport, and left more than 2,000 homes and businesses without power. The family of Professor Jason Arday says his memoir will still be published as planned on Thursday. He was found dead in South London days after resigning from Cambridge University over plagiarism. plagiarism allegations. A daily pill which treats diabetes and can also help with weight loss is now available from UK pharmacies. Sold as Foundayo, it received regulatory approval earlier this month. And England cricketer Brydon Carse has been dropped from the test squad while an investigation is carried out. It's claimed he was handcuffed outside a nightclub in Derby on Saturday night. That's the latest.
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10: An investigation's underway after a derelict industrial building in Fernhurst was badly damaged by fire overnight. West Sussex Fire and Rescue was called at around 2:30 this morning, with six fire engines deployed at the height of the blaze. Firefighters used hose reels, jets and thermal imaging cameras. The fire is believed to have been started deliberately. Meanwhile, a man's been arrested after a huge fire broke out at an industrial estate near Crawley, leaving thousands of nearby homes and businesses without power. The blaze broke out on Wallage Lane in Rowfant, with residents nearby told to keep windows and doors closed. More than 2,000 customers temporarily lost electricity. A man's been arrested on suspicion of arson. Now, witnesses are being sought after a motorcyclist was seriously injured in a collision on the A29 at Westergate. A silver Volvo XC90 and a Honda 125 motorcycle were involved in the crash at the junction with Orchard Gardens at around 3:50 on Friday afternoon. Police want to hear from anyone who saw the collision or has relevant dashcam footage and to call them on 101. And care experienced young people in Crawley have been celebrated for their progress towards independent living. The West Sussex House Project, which launched in 2023, helps young people aged 16 to 25 build confidence and practical skills. At the summer event, participants receive graduation certificates and awards recognising their achievements. That's the latest. I'm Philip Keeler.
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0: Sunshine seems to have gone in now. A little bit breezy as well. Overnight down to 14. Should be clear though overnight. Maybe the odd bit of cloud. Showery rain tomorrow. Highs of 23. Sunset tonight just after 8 o'clock. Currently we have in Chichester 21 degrees.
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play some brilliant music at V2 Radio. That's Lady Gaga, Just Dance, and Cool and the Gang, Celebration. Got some Alex Warren and Genesis, Phil Collins, of course, on the way for you very shortly. They're all the artists that you know, of course, you love, and we play them at V2 Radio. But not only that, we have the local lineup. If you love the local music scene, maybe you love going to gigs, maybe you know you listen to stuff that's a little bit different on your personal playlists as well, make sure you catch the local lineup. It's every Wednesday night here at 9 o'clock here at V2 Radio. It's a relatively new show, but it's getting established and it's getting out there. Join Amelia Barnden, who will be showcasing local bands, performers, and keeping you up to date what's happening in the local music scene. It's massive, and it's still massive, but there are venues, unfortunately, across the country that are closing. Where are these bands going to go? We love to showcase these artists as well, and you never know, they could be the next big thing. It's the local lineup with the Wicked Burger Company on V2 Radio. It's Wednesday nights from 9 o'clock here, so make sure if that's your Wednesday night and you think, what can I do on a Wednesday night, what goes on a Wednesday night, well, it'd be like going to a gig, enjoying the music with Amelia at 9 o'clock here on V2 Radio. Talking of a guy who's just come through in the last couple of years, this guy, what a voice, Alex Warren. This is Rescuer, playing here at V2 Radio.

0: Classic Genesis, Phil Collins, of course, in Too Deep. Alex Warren, Rescuer before that. It's V2 Radio 622. Latest travel on the way for you in a second. Chichester. Yes, Chichester. I like what they've done there. Chai and Jester. It's a comedy night at Fernley in Chichester on the 18th of September. Starts at 7:30. Some top tier stand up comedians. Returns to Fernley with an outstanding lineup of comedy talent. Hal Crittenden, brilliant UK stand-up comic. Russell Hicks, Nathan Eagle as well. If you love your comedy, tickets are £25. Get your ticket right now for one of Chichester's biggest comedy nights of the year. If you go to v2tickets.co.uk, you can get it right there. Always worth a comedy night. If you've got nothing to do, Friday the 18th of September, get it in the diary. Have a look at v2tickets.co.uk for more information. Have yourself a great night out and some brilliant comedy as well. On the way, we've got music lined up shortly. We'll do The Cause and Dreams, some classic 80s from Whitesnake, and a man I saw the other week at Wembley who was phenomenal, Mr. Bruno Mars. On the way after the latest travel here at V2 Radio.
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5: 6:25, still busy going eastbound towards Arundel. Not as busy as it was, though, which is a little bit good news. Westbound from Crossbush, that's looking definitely a lot better. Through the centre of Chichester as well. A little bit busy on the eastbound stretch towards the Stockbridge and also a little bit up towards the Bognor Road roundabout as well. But otherwise, I think we're doing better. Which is great news. Anything else you can update us on? Of course, the number is always 01243 963 960. Travel updates on the way right through the day from 7 a.m. tomorrow morning.
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How good is that? 1980, White Snake, and Fall for Your Loving, The Cause and Dreams. Before that, we'll do some Somber, that's on the way, some Bruno Mars in a second as well. Don't forget, Tanya wakes you up at breakfast tomorrow morning from 7 a.m. From 7 p.m. tonight, Mike Buxton, he's got the very best hits and album tracks spanning the late 60s right through to the early 90s. You're going to love some of the music for your Monday night. Never mind the football, don't worry about that. Make sure you keep it V2 Radio. This is Carlin for Crouchy, looking after things until Mike here from 7, looking after things all week this week for Crouchy as well, while he has an extra couple of days off as well before he has to get up early later in the week to look after things for Tanya, who then is also having a couple of days off. It's that time of year, do you know what I mean? Annual leave is rife everywhere, and it causes mayhem in the offices, doesn't it? I know, you have to do everybody else's work. Anyway, I'm still enjoying looking after things for you here for Crouchy, and back tomorrow as well. We've still got time, loads of time, between now and 7 to squeeze in some great music like this from the main man, Bruno Mars.

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0: We are loving that song at V2 Radio. Somba, My Body Isn't Ready. It is a brilliant song. Brilliant artist. One of the best artists to come out of the last kind of year, honestly, in my opinion. It is V2 Radio. It is the station that gives you Tanya at breakfast. She'll be back to wake you up tomorrow morning here on V2 Radio from 7 a.m. And it is also the station that gives you the chance to save money on V2 vouchers. So many things. 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

0: Great memory from Andrew Gold and Lonely Boy, No Doubt. Don't Speak before that here on V2 Radio, heading towards 7 o'clock. Don't forget, latest headline news on the way next. And then after the news at 7, Mike Buxton is here, the very best hits and album tracks spanning the late 60s right through to the early 90s. Mike has some fantastic music for your Monday evening, the likes of Fleetwood Mac, Foreigner, 10cc, Roxy Music. The list goes on. Mike is on the way next here on V2 Radio.
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6: From the Sky News Centre at 7, police have made 12 arrests as part of an investigation into what they call criminality before a crash on Teesside, which killed 7 people, including 2 officers. A VW travelling on the wrong side of the A66 hit a patrol car. 4 of the Passat's occupants who died had police convictions. Detectives say there's no evidence it was filmed for TikTok. Andy Burnham was asked about it.
7: Anybody who glorifies dangerous driving is doing something that is truly reprehensible and unacceptable. In time, we will come to all of the issues involved here, but at this moment in time, it's right for the investigation to take its course.
6: Meanwhile, the Prime Minister is promising to keep up the pressure on Russia during his first official visit to Ukraine. The UK is handing Kyiv classified blueprints to help it develop long-range missiles, prompting Moscow to accuse Britain of adding fuel to the flames. Our international affairs editor, Dominic Waghorn, says the PM's visit is hugely symbolic.
8: He had no doubt really about his support and his belief in the cause to help Ukraine defend itself against this unprovoked act of aggression by Russia that it's been fighting now for years. And the fact that he's chosen Ukraine as the first place for him to go, the fact that he's chosen Independence Day, it's sort of laden with symbolism.
6: Former world snooker champion Graham Dott's been found guilty of sexually abusing 2 children of primary school age in the 1990s and 2000s. Police Scotland have described him as a dangerous individual and praised the bravery of victims in coming forward. The US says it sanctioned nearly 60 Iran-linked entities across nuclear, missile, cyber and oil networks. Treasury Secretary Scott Bessent says they expect other countries to take similar actions to isolate Iran. At least 600 dental practices have left the NHS since 2017 in England. The Nuffield Trust says ministers need to make the work more attractive. And some rail passengers have been warned to expect longer journeys this week because of track issues caused by the recent high temperatures. Network Rail says it's introducing amended timetables in some areas. That's the latest.
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Such a universal theme, isn't it? Foreigner, I Want to Know What Love Is, and from 87's Tango in the Night by Fleetwood Mac, Little Lies. 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
1: Soft Rock Classics, V to Radio. We do this each and every Monday evening between 7 and 10 with myself, Mike. Good evening. Hope I find you well. Just there, Roxy Music, Virginia Plain, and 10cc with Donna. So with just over a week to go until the kids go back to school here in the South, you might want to turn to the V2 Radio Voucher Shop for the final few days of summer. 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

Nowadays, we think of Elton John's Don't Let the Sun Go Down on Me as an absolute classic, but back in the mid-70s when it was released, failed to make even the UK top 10. Re-recorded, though, in the early 90s with George Michael, then it went to number one. Also played your Bryan Adams and Heaven. It is the Soft Rock Show, V to Radio, Belinda Carlisle after this from John Stewart and Stevie Nicks.

0: thank you for choosing to listen to V2 Radio Monday evenings between 7 and 10, 3 hours of soft rock classics. Belinda Carlisle, Heaven is a Place on Earth, and John Stewart and Stevie Nicks with Gold. 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

Starship, We Built This City, Rod Stewart and A Broken Dream, Soft Rock Classics, V2 Radio. So here we are then, the 24th of August, a week today. It's going to be the 31st, the summer bank holiday, the penultimate bank holiday of 2026. The final one, of course, being Christmas Day. Where has the year gone? Goodness me. Right, taking us towards the news for 8 here at the Soft Rock Show, Supertramp after Don Henley. Now, this, the end of the innocence.

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0: As you might expect, presenting the Soft Rock Show, I have what I term as a modest collection of albums at home. One of my prize albums, Supertramp's Breakfast in America, from that very album, Goodbye Stranger. Also played you Don Henley and The End of the Innocents here at V2 Radio. On the way next hour, the great music continues, starting off with the likes of Kenny Loggins and Guns N' Roses, and a reminder of how you could be winning cash on us with our £50 Friday. I'll tell you more on the way after your news for 8. That's next.
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5: From the Sky News Centre at 8, 12 people have been arrested by police investigating the lead-up to a crash on Teesside, which killed 7 people, including 2 officers. Allegations include organised crime links. PC's Tom Clough and Matthew Blades died when their patrol car was hit by a Volkswagen being driven the wrong way on the A66. Cleveland Police Federation Chair Lauren Somerville says their families are her focus.
6: Understandably, their worlds have absolutely fallen apart. It's so hard to describe how this grief feels and how it will feel. Policing is so unique.
5: Detectives don't think the crash was filmed for TikTok. Former world snooker champion Graham Dott's been found guilty of historical child sex abuse. The offences concern a boy and girl in Glasgow and date back to the 1990s and 2000s. Following the verdict, Detective Inspector Gary Smiley from Police Scotland described Dott as a dangerous individual.
7: I hope this conviction provides some measure of comfort to those impacted by his crimes. His conviction is as a direct result of their strength in coming forward and providing information which assisted our inquiries.
5: Andy Burnham's announced more support for Ukraine to build its own long-range missiles using British and French tech. The Prime Minister has reiterated the UK's commitment in Kyiv. Reform UK's Deputy Leader Richard Tice says he doesn't think it's wrong to promote marriage as he defended a policy announcement. The party says it had prioritised British-born married couples with children and veterans for social housing if it got into power. The West London derby between Fulham and Chelsea is just getting underway in the Premier League. New boss Alvaro Arbeloa's taking charge of the home side for the first time at Craven Cottage. Xavi Alonso leads Chelsea in his first match. And capybaras and penguins are among 10,000 animals put on the scales at London Zoo. It's part of an annual weigh-in. That's the latest. I'm Faye Rowlands.
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written by Bob Dylan. Eric Clapton recorded a fine version of Knocking on Heaven's Door. That, of course, Guns and Roses. Also played your Kenny Loggins and Danger Zone. Good evening. It is the Soft Rock Show, V2 Radio. Mike with you through until 10. Music such as Al Stewart with Time Passages on the way after George Harrison with this song. He, of course, became the first of the four Beatles to reach a solo number one following their breakup. This, My Sweet Lord, at V2 Radio.

0: such a clever and creative songwriter, singer to Al Stewart, Time Passages, George Harrison, and My Sweet Lord here at the Soft Rock Show, V2 Radio. 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

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Just there, Eric Clapton, Lay Down Sally, Bon Jovi, You Give Love a Bad Name. 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

0: backlog of songs by Hall & Oates, just there, Kiss on my list. Also, Fleetwood Mac alumni Lindsay Buckingham with Trouble. It is the Soft Rock Show, V2 Radio. Talking of the memories, Goodwood Revival is going to be taking place in September, Friday the 18th through until Sunday the 20th. If you're going along, do say hello. We will be there on the V2 Radio stage, helping to keep the crowds entertained with music and dance, all with Al Gastula of Russington and Littlehampton. 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We'll see you there in September. Steve Winwood and Toto on the way.
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The weather for the south for the next week or so: sunshine and patchy clouds, staying dry, highs for most of the week in the low to mid-20s. 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Goodness me, look at the time. Towards the news for nine, Texas after this, a classic from the Eagles.

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Access, Beautiful Girl, the Electric Light Orchestra from the wonderful album Discovery in the late 70s, Diary of Horace Wimp, one of several hits from that album. 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

0: little bit like a child in a sweet shop. I get to play all my favourite songs on a Monday evening here at V2 Radio when we do 3 hours of soft rock classics. 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

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If you love the music we play Monday evening, 7 through until 10, don't forget the Drive Time Rewind weekdays from 4 with JS Property and Garden Services. A stack of great tunes, one mystery year, some clues from the news, your job, play along for fun, come up with the mystery year. Usually with Crouchy, you got the lovely Carl Rally in for Crouchy for the early part of this week. Donald Fagen after Dire Straits now. Brothers in Arms. It's V2.

0: Classics, Vita Radio. We do this Monday evening, 7 through until 10. This time tomorrow, Ian Meadows with that 70s show. Wednesday evenings from 7, Peter Gordon and the 80s Express. 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Click the On Air section and listen again. Just there, Donald Fagan, IGY, short for the International Geophysical Year, all about some kind of scientific experiment held decades ago, and Dire Straits, Brothers in Arms. The great music continues shortly with the likes of Bread and the Climax Blues Band.
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make mistakes in life at times, don't we? And as often say, that should be the soundtrack to my life. The Climax Blues Band, Couldn't Get It Right, Bread, and Lost Without Your Love. It is the Soft Rock Show, V to Radio, towards the news for 10 with the Stereophonics. After this, from the Beatles, from Abbey Road, from 69, it's Come Together.

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0: thank you for listening, and thank you to one of our many sponsors here at V2 Radio, and that's Complete Apparel. 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Another 3 hours of soft rock classics on V2 next Monday evening from 7. In the meantime, have yourself a great week. Enjoy the final few days of the school summer holidays. If you've got the kids with you, keep on listening. It's V2 and Chill on the way, including some Madonna, Usher and PM Dawn. But it's your news for 10 that's next. Take care. I'll catch you soon.
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4: From Sky News Centre at 11. Police have made 12 arrests as part of an investigation into what they call criminality before a crash on Teesside, which killed 7 people, including 2 officers. A VW travelling on the wrong side of the A66 hit a patrol car. 4 of the Passat's occupants who died had police convictions. Detectives say there's no evidence it was filmed for TikTok. Andy Burnham was asked about it.
5: Anybody who glorifies dangerous driving is doing something that is truly reprehensible and unacceptable. In time, we will come to all of the issues involved here, but at this moment in time, it's right for the investigation to take its course.
4: A share of nearly £10 billion has been allocated to councils and housing associations in England to build affordable homes. Most will be for social rent, and more than £2 billion going to mayoral areas outside London.

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1: They only really came for the fashion. 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But when a Ford GT40 roaring by at 150 miles per hour made him spill his drink all over himself, he was surprised to find he didn't mind at all. 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
7: From the Sky News Centre at midnight. 12 people have been arrested by police investigating the lead-up to a crash on Teesside, which killed 7 people, including 2 officers. Allegations include organised crime links. PCs Tom Clough and Matthew Blades died when their patrol car was hit by a Volkswagen being driven the wrong way on the A66. Cleveland Police Federation Chair Lauren Somerville says their families are her focus.
8: Understandably, their worlds of... absolutely fallen apart. It's so hard to describe how this grief feels and how it will feel. Policing is so unique.
7: Detectives don't think the crash was filmed for TikTok. Police have described former world snooker champion Graham Dott as a dangerous individual following his conviction for historical child sex abuse. The allegations span the 90s and 2000s. Russia has accused Britain of adding fuel to the fire by helping Ukraine develop long-range missiles. Prime Minister Andy Burnham has hit back at Moscow, asking who started the fire. We're told Donald Trump's been phoning world leaders to persuade them to cut economic ties with Iran. Treasury Secretary Scott Bessent says new US sanctions aim to block all potential sources of Tehran's revenue. Chelsea have beaten Fulham 3-2 in the Premier League's West London derby. João Pedro scored in the first minute. Record signing Morgan Rodgers

0: assists netted on his debut. Cole Palmer got the winner and was involved in setting up the other goals, including one for his great mate Rodgers.
1: Now, obviously, not when you grow up, you know, you want to play, you want to do anything with one of your best friends, and especially playing football at the highest level. It feels surreal, so it's nice.
0: And some rail passengers are being warned to expect longer journeys this week because of track issues caused by the recent high temperatures. Network Rail says it's introducing amended timetables in some areas. That's the latest. I'm Fader Silver.
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0: 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Find more water-saving tips at portsmouthwater.co.uk.
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